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0: John Shambi in for Elena, and we're backstage country. Elena back in a couple of weeks. She's a new mama. We have our host this week, Lee Brice, with us. Now, talking about sports, you have three kids. Any of them getting interested besides music into sports?
1: Yeah, in fact, Dakota, my oldest, he's a senior this year. He was seventh grade. He broke the state record in the discus by like 7.5 feet in the rain. Then he went to the Nationals and won the national championship. And then he's winning, you know, and then he started playing football. And now he's stud inside linebacker, just killing it. And so everything he touches athletically, he just destroys. He can play at ping pong and just, he picked up a golf club the other day, first time, and he just crushing the ball, you know. So crazy athlete. My middle son is just picking up football, but like his feet and his hands are like my size, okay? He's 12, okay? He's going to be way taller than his brother. His brother's about 6 foot. I'm about 6'3". Riker might, he might surpass me. So his days are way in front of him to see what happens with him athletically, but he's got like that crazy wild spirit. So we'll see what happens with that. And then truly loves to dance, truly loves to ride horses. Like, it's like when she gets around horses, it's like her posture changes. She, yeah, her attitude changes. So that's a beautiful thing. And so that's our kind of sports stuff there. So I love watching. If I can't make a game, which like crushes me, I'll just go sit and watch practices. I'll go watch Riker practice football just to watch him practice, because I don't want to miss a thing of all that. And so all of it, it's my favorite thing in my life. One of the biggest joys of my life is watching my kids, you know, do things like that and grow into sports, because I know how much sports affected me and influenced my life in a positive way. And it does make me happy to see them doing their different ones.
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12: News. I'm Tom Rigotti. Hurricane Isaias is expected to make landfall along the Gulf Coast late Friday. Fox Weather's Haley Myers in Mobile, Alabama.
13: We have hurricane warnings in effect for portions of the coast, along with storm surge warnings and watches as that surge becomes a growing concern. A peak surge, especially for Mobile Bay, could be anywhere as much as 7 feet on top of astronomical high tide. Multiple state governors have declared states of emergency while mandatory and voluntary evacuations are underway.
12: The storm is expected to track east toward Florida. Convicted mass shooter's execution can be seen live. Fox's Jared Halpern reports.
14: The December execution of Nadal Hassan will be live streamed, the Pentagon says. Hassan was convicted of killing 13 people and injuring dozens more in a mass shooting at Fort Hood in Texas in 2009.
12: Hassan was an Army psychiatrist at the time. 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
18: Off around 53 tonight, under clear skies, southerly winds 5 to 10 miles an hour. Ample sunshine expected again tomorrow. Daytime highs approaching 86, lows around 61. Tomorrow night, high of 84 Saturday, under clear skies, 79 Sunday. From the River Weather Center, I'm Derek Hite, currently 76.
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day, Potts Farm was a place to go. Load a truck up, hit the dirt road. Jump the barbed wire, spread the word. Light the bonfire and call the girls. King in the can and the Marlboro man. Jack and Jim were a few good men. Where you learn how to kiss and cuss and fight too. Better watch out for the boys in blue. And all this small town, he said, she said. Ain't it funny how rumors spread? Like I know something y'all don't know. Man, that talk is getting old. You better mind your business, man. Watch your mouth. Before I have to knock that loud mouth out. I'm tired of talking, man. Y'all ain't listening. Them old dirt.

0: John Chambi in for Elena, and we're backstage country. Elena back in a couple of weeks. She's a new mama. We have our host this week, Lee Brice, with us. And Lee, I could not sit here and talk to you without talking football.
1: Okay.
0: You're a Clemson alum.
1: Uh-huh.
0: I'm going to get into this. You were on the Tiger football team. We know that.
1: Yeah.
0: No secret you're a big fan. And it's no secret this year that the Clemson glory days might be behind them. How are you dealing with this Clemson football this year?
1: Well, you know, it sucks, you know. But the worst song I ever wrote in my life was a song that talked about tailgating for your favorite team. But they always lost. They just always lost.
0: Right.
1: And the song was called "The Odds Are Bad, But the Stakes Are Good."
0: Well, that's great.
1: So the thing is you're big time. I mean, I'm not a fan of kind of the world of college's football. I don't think it'll ever be the same now, you know. Yeah. And so with that being said, traditions of schools, it's kind of almost coming to an end too. Because it's like there's not a lot of commitment and like devotion. That worries me a little bit about teaching our young people about once you commit to something, you commit, you know. Mm-hmm. Hopefully they'll get some rules around that kind of stuff to help it out, you know, as far as that whole situation. But Clemson is always going to be my boys. And you say behind you, you know, that the glory days are behind us. I mean, all that says to me is that means they're in front of us too, you know.
0: True Clemson fan. There it is.
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12: Mid-Nebraska weather.
13: Level off around 53 tonight under clear skies. Winds out of the southwest 5 to 10 miles an hour. Ample sunshine expected again tomorrow. Daytime highs approaching 86, 61 tomorrow night. Highs around 84 Saturday under sunny skies. 81 Sunday. From the River Weather Center, I'm Derek Height. Currently 76.

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1: And man, it was so special because I grew up like that. I grew up playing just me and my guitar to my family or my friends.
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0: John Chomby sitting in for Elena this week. This is Backstage Country. Our host this week is Lee Bryce, and you remain one of the busiest touring artists out there. Now, I want to ask you this first before we talk about what's coming up. Mm-hmm. But you just came off of a year ago, an acoustic tour.
1: Oh, yeah.
0: And was that your first?
1: That was my first acoustic, like straight up, and it was called You, Me, and My Guitar, and it was strictly myself. I mean, I had one bus out there with just a few people. We set up a couple of lights, and I would go sit at a theater with like 10 guitars around me and a little piano, and I'd walk around and tell you my life story and sing all the songs that were a part of them. All, I mean, I'd have conversations with the people in the audience. Like, it was a whole different thing. For 2 hours, we'd get up there, and we'd laugh and cry and scream and have fun and stomp. And, man, it was so special because I grew up like that. I grew up playing just me and my guitar to my family or my friends. And so it was really natural and really, really fun. It was the first time we did it 2 years ago, and then we did it 2 years in a row. And we may give it a year break, but I don't think I'll ever stop doing that. It was so much fun.
0: Yeah, I'm going to ask you, you've gone out since then with the band. Mm-hmm. Has that changed any way you look at things when you're on stage?
1: 100%. Like, you know, we're still our band. We love to come out and kick the footlights out, and we dynamically keep it as fun and also bring you down and have moments. But that being out there like that alone for that long, it taught me a little bit more about the intentional conversation between songs and the even hopefully better connection like with every person in the audience. Now, it's can't exactly have a conversation with one person with a full band show and you got 10,000 people out there, you know what I mean? But you could almost try to do it with your eyes. And I've always tried to do that, but it slowed me down a little bit.
0: Mm-hmm.
1: It made me slow down a little bit in my full band shows. So this year definitely had a little influence. You learn something every day, is what my daddy said, you know?
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6: News on Carmen Roberts. The Pentagon says the December firing squad execution of the Fort Hood shooter will be live streamed. Nadal Hassan was convicted of killing 13 people in 2009.
7: Hassan, who was an army psychiatrist at the time, said the shooting was an attempt to prevent soldiers from deploying to Afghanistan to kill Muslims.
6: Fox's Jared Halpern. Hurricane Isaias strengthens into a dangerous Category 2 storm with 100 mile an hour winds ahead of landfall Friday night along the Gulf Coast.
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8: "We've been through this before. It's going to be tough. It's going to be crappy weather, but we'll be okay."
6: And the storm's expected to make landfall around 11 p.m. Eastern. 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
14: Off around 53 tonight, under clear skies, winds out of the southwest 5 to 10 miles an hour. Ample sunshine expected again tomorrow. Daytime highs approaching 86, 61 tomorrow night. Highs around 84 Saturday, under sunny skies, 81 Sunday. From the River Weather Center, I'm Derek Height. Right now, it's 68 degrees.
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3: He's a ranch hand in a pinch, man. 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Now he's a double wide on the county line. 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She did him dirty, took him.

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0: John Chombi sitting in for Elena this week. This is Backstage Country. Our host this week is Lee Bryce, and you remain one of the busiest touring artists out there. You've always been touring. And the other thing that you always do a lot is collaborate with artists. I mean, on this album itself, you've got Vince Gill, yeah, and you've got Kelsey Hart and Chase Rice. Anybody else yeah. that I...
1: Nate Smith.
0: Oh, that's
1: was
0: right,
1: on,
0: yes.
1: Yeah, was on Drinking. He's on Drinking Buddies. My whole Trailer Park crew, Jared Neiman, Jamie Johnson, Randy Houser. I mean, yeah, I've got... I've got people just singing backgrounds that you would know, but like they aren't even, you know... I mean, it's just like, it's not like a, I mean, there's a lot of people that I love doing music together, you know, it's so much more fun. And so, yeah, I'm going to continue to do that, like, always, because, well, it's fun, and I love doing it, so that's what I'm going to keep doing.
0: Any surprises coming up, like when you're on tour, that somebody might drop in? Do you have any?
1: Well, you know, sometimes that's like, I fly by the seat of your pants, you yeah. know, like, just like the other day, I was... go to a Brantley Gilbert show because I was there early and I had a day off and he was playing the night before and we're buddies and it didn't actually happen because he was like, hey man, you want to jump up and sing a song? And I was like, man, I'm going out front to your front of house and just sit there and enjoy your show. But yeah, like that could happen. Those kind of things do happen a lot. But even on some of these songs that are on this album, there are a couple of big possibilities that may be, like, as this album is rotating for the next year or so, that may, and you might get another version of one of these songs with another artist or two on it. So there's still a few things in the works that could possibly happen. Yeah, for sure.
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3: Off around 53 tonight under clear skies. Winds out of the southwest 5 to 10 miles an hour. Ample sunshine expected again tomorrow. Daytime highs approaching 86, 61 tomorrow night. Highs around 84 Saturday under sunny skies. 81 Sunday. From the River Weather Center, I'm Derek Height. Right now it's 68 degrees.

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0: John Chambi sitting in for Elena, the new mama, here on Backstage Country with our host this week, Lee Bryce. So, what is Lee Bryce's definition of success in 2026?
1: Well, the first thing that comes to mind is being able to continue doing what I'm doing, but while balancing my family out, you know, because truthfully, it's gotten hard. We were on, you know, we've been on a couple of big, long 3-week runs this year, and to be gone from your kids and your wife that long, the kids, when they get older like they are now, they start actually caring, and it's hard to walk out whenever your little girl's begging you not to go. And you just got home 2 days ago. So that became a really, it's not an issue, but it was definitely something that I was like, okay, we got to figure this out. And so I figured a lot of ways to balance that. You know, I built a studio on my bus so that when I'm on the road on my downtime, I can get a lot of work done out there so that when I do get home, I'm not going back to work. You know, I could spend even more time with them and just devote all of that to them, my family, when I'm home. And so to be able to continue to do this, people still come up to me and talk to me about songs from the past and songs like current songs that are coming out and excited about music still. People still come to the shows and show up hard. And it to be able to do all that and to be able to have our healthy, happy family at home and it all still be working and jiving together, that's to me I'm successful at the moment. And that's my goal in that. And then, you know, there's always the things. You know, I want to continue to play bigger places and do all the things and win awards. But really that stuff is really kind of way off in the distance for me. I don't really think about that stuff as much as I just want to play the music, make the music, get to do what I love, and also at the same time give, you know, my family all of the love and attention they need and somehow balance it. And that's what we've been doing.
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10: Fox News, I'm Tom Rigotti. Communities along the Gulf Coast are bracing for Hurricane Isaias. Fox Weather Steve Bender reports.
11: Likely will continue to strengthen on approach. Landfall is anticipated to be Friday night, 9 p.m. till midnight. With that, storm surge up to 7 feet. Excessive rain that could count up to 15 inches in isolated spots. And you could look at wind gusts at the surface north of 100 miles per hour, leading to widespread power outages.
10: A man has been wounded in New York City, shot by ICE agents in the Bronx. Marcelo Deza tells reporters he heard the gunshots and neighbors told him immigration enforcement was involved.
12: Then I saw the police coming around, which I know something, you know, happened and everything, but I didn't know it was ICE.
10: Agents say they were attempting to arrest a person from the Dominican Republic who had a prior arrest conviction. The man was taken to a hospital, condition unknown. 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
15: Mid-Nebraska weather.
16: It's level off around 53 tonight. Under clear skies, winds out of the southwest, 5 to 10 miles an hour. Ample sunshine expected again tomorrow. Daytime highs approaching 86, 61 tomorrow night. Highs around 84 Saturday. Under sunny skies, 81 Sunday. From the River Weather Center, I'm Derek Height. Right now, it's 68 degrees.
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1: Next thing I know, I'm getting calls and emails going, by the way, you're up for an Emmy. 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

0: John Chomby sitting in for Elena, the new mama, here on Backstage Country. We're with our host this week, Lee Brice. I noticed in your list of achievements a 2023 nomination for a Daytime Emmy. I mean, I don't know if there's any, has there any been, I don't think there's ever been a country artist that's been up for a Daytime Emmy. I got to know about that.
1: Well, I've written some songs, and this is kind of where this came from. It was for a TV show that was out, right? But it was just one episode kind of this show. And the show was all about inspirational people. And this one lady, she started this whole kind of charity thing to where she goes to like laundromats, literally, and gives away. She brings all these quarters and she gets the stories of all the people that are there. And like, she just makes people's day, right? And so I was going to be on this episode of this song, of this show, you know, for this reason, to go in there, hear the stories ourselves, me and a couple of co-writers of ours, and they said, we want y'all to write a song about what you experienced through that day. Now, you might be like, it's kind of odd, you're going to go to this charity thing and meet people, and like, it's a laundromat. Well, we literally wrote a song about a laundromat and this day that we had, and it was just for that, and it was just kind of for that moment. We didn't ever think anything else of it. And then next thing I know, I'm getting calls and emails going, by the way, you're up for an Emmy. I was like, what's an Emmy? Now I know, but either way, it was really cool. You know.
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0: This is Lee Bryce, your host this week on Backstage Country. We're featuring cuts from my just released Sunriser album all week long. Y'all tune in.
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12: Off around 53 tonight, under clear skies, winds out of the southwest, 5 to 10 miles an hour. Ample sunshine expected again tomorrow. Daytime highs approaching 86, 61 tomorrow night. Highs around 84 Saturday, under sunny skies, 81 Sunday. From the River Weather Center, I'm Derek Height. Right now, it's 68 degrees.

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0: John Ciambi in for Elena this week. Host this week is Lee Bryce on Backstage Country. And talking about the Sunriser album, there's a deluxe version. Mm-hmm. This is the 32-cut mm-hmm. version.
1: Yeah.
0: But you released the regular album and the deluxe version at the same time.
1: Yeah.
0: What was the thinking behind that?
1: I mean, it was just that the fact that part of it was because you can't... I want to make LPs, too, for this, which, if you don't know what that is out there listening, you know, the old-school records that you have to, like, put on a turntable.
0: It's called vinyl.
1: Yeah, vinyl.
0: Yeah.
1: And they can only hold a certain amount of time on each side. Mm-hmm. So we weren't able to call one thing and stack all these records together, because 32 songs is just, you know, you'd have a stack of vinyls. So we just decided to kind of give it two parts to the record. Here's the first couple of years of these songs, and then here's the last couple of years of these songs of where I'm at in my life. And they both really go together, so it was kind of like a double quote, maybe double album rather than a deluxe. However you want to call it, I don't care. I just wanted all the songs to come out at the same time.
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8: Fox News, I'm Ted Linder. Hurricane Isaias, now a Category 2 storm, expected to make landfall on the Gulf Coast Friday night. Fox Weather's Haley Meyer.
9: We have hurricane warnings in effect for portions of the coast, along with storm surge warnings and watches, as that surge becomes a growing concern. A peak surge, especially for Mobile Bay, could be anywhere as much as 7 feet on top of astronomical high tide. Multiple state governors have declared states of emergency, while mandatory and voluntary evacuations are underway.
8: Stay up to date with the latest on the storm with the Fox Weather app. And a convicted mass shooter's execution going to be live streamed. Fox's Jared Halpern.
10: The December execution of Nidal Hassan will be live streamed, the Pentagon says. Hassan was convicted of killing 13 people and injuring dozens more in a mass shooting at Fort Hood in Texas in 2009.
8: Hassan was an Army psychiatrist at the time. 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
16: Around 53 tonight, under clear skies, winds out of the southwest, 5 to 10 miles an hour. Ample sunshine expected again tomorrow. Daytime highs approaching 86, 61 tomorrow night. Highs around 84 Saturday, under sunny skies, 81 Sunday. From the River Weather Center, I'm Derek Height. Right now, it's 63 degrees.
17: Hey, y'all, it's Lee Bryce. Stick around, because we are going to share some new music that you are going to love. The Backstage Breakout single is coming your way in just a few on Backstage Country.

0: This is Lee Bryce, your host this week on Backstage Country. We are featuring cuts from my new album, Sunriser, all week long. And coming up, the story behind the cut. What you know about that.
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1: I'm John Chombi. Elena is out as the new mama. She'll be back in a couple of weeks. This is Backstage Country, and we're here with this week's host, Lee Brice. And a song that, when I heard it, first thing I thought of is, I'm going to bet you this is one that a lot of people are already singing at shows.
2: Well,
1: what do you know about that?
2: That's exactly right. In fact, where this song came from was an intentional. A lot of times we just sit down and we write what we maybe fall into, right? Or we have an idea and we go, well, this one, and you fall into it. But this one was very intentional. I want to write a song, y'all, today. My boys, I brought some guys in that I'm like, they are on that same page of this type of song. I want a show opener. I want something that's like just going to slam. And so we just, man, we pulled out the electric guitars and we just started having fun, right? And so this song, I just wanted to pierce you right down the middle and have that attitude. You know, a lot of people look at me and they hear the Lee Brice they hear on the radio a lot, and it's the sweet I Don't Dance, or I Drive Your Truck, and the deep stuff, and that is truly where my heart is. But there's also a really big countrified hunting, fishing, you know, South Carolina redneck, like, get rowdy guy that I have.
1: Parking lot parties.
2: I mean, yeah, definitely. And I mean, there's that big kind of beastly part of me that, like, you know, probably don't come across with some of those other songs. But this one, and if you go to my live shows, you've seen that this is a big part of me. And so show opener is what this really kind of started out as. And so that's why I love it so much. And it's so fun to sing, but also really cool to play on the radio. So here it is. It's called What You Know About That, off my new album, Sunriser, right here on Backstage Country.

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0: That was a blast. That's it for a Thursday edition of Backstage Country. I'm John Shambi, and for new mama Elena, along with this week's host, Lee Bryce.
1: Thanks, John. Y'all, I really am having so much fun hanging out and sharing some of these stories behind the new album, my tour, and a whole lot more.
0: Just focus on bringing your A-game tomorrow, okay?
1: You know it. Always. Well, in the meantime, we will see you back here tomorrow on Backstage Country.
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13: Mid-Nebraska weather.
14: Winds level off around 53 tonight. Under clear skies. Winds out of the southwest 5 to 10 miles an hour. Ample sunshine expected again tomorrow. Daytime highs approaching 86, 61 tomorrow night. Highs around 84 Saturday, under sunny skies, 81 Sunday. From the River Weather Center, I'm Derek Height. Right now, it's 63 degrees.

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4: News. I'm Sue Guzman. Hurricane Isaias is expected to make landfall along the Gulf Coast late Friday. Fox Weather's Haley Myers in Mobile, Alabama.
5: We have hurricane warnings in effect for portions of the coast, along with storm surge warnings and watches as that surge becomes a growing concern. A peak surge, especially for Mobile Bay, could be anywhere as much as 7 feet on top of astronomical high tide. Multiple state governors have declared states of emergency while mandatory and voluntary evacuations are underway.
4: Isaias packing maximum sustained winds of 105 miles an hour. A convicted mass shooter's execution is going to be made public. Fox's Jared Halpern.
6: The December execution of Nadal Hassan will be live streamed, the Pentagon says. Hassan was convicted of killing 13 people and injuring dozens more in a mass shooting at Fort Hood in Texas in 2009.
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10: Off around 53 tonight, under clear skies, winds out of the southwest, 5 to 10 miles an hour. Ample sunshine expected again tomorrow. Daytime highs approaching 86, 61 tomorrow night. Highs around 84 Saturday, under sunny skies, 81 Sunday. From the River Weather Center, I'm Derek Height, currently 66.

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4: Off around 53 tonight, under clear skies, winds out of the southwest, 5 to 10 miles an hour. Ample sunshine expected again tomorrow, daytime highs approaching 86, 61 tomorrow night. Highs around 84 Saturday, under sunny skies, 81 Sunday. From the River Weather Center, I'm Derek Height. Currently, it's 72 degrees.

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3: Around 53 overnight under clear skies, winds out of the southwest 5 to 10 miles an hour. High of 86 Friday. Clear skies Friday night, lows around 61. High temperatures reach up to 84 Saturday under clear skies, 81 Sunday. From the River Weather Center, I'm Derek Height. Right now, 72.

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7: Mid-Nebraska weather.
8: Lows around 53 overnight. Under clear skies. Winds out of the southwest 5 to 10 miles an hour. High of 86 Friday. Clear skies Friday night. Lows around 61. High temperatures reach up to 84 Saturday. Under clear skies. 81 Sunday. From the River Weather Center, I'm Derek Hite. Right now, it's 64 degrees.

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7: News. I'm Sue Guzman. Communities along the Gulf Coast bracing for Hurricane Isaias. National Hurricane Director Michael Brennan.
8: Also have the potential for strong hurricane force winds, damaging winds along portions of the Mississippi, Alabama, and Florida Gulf Coast. The danger for that, high winds and some wind damage extends well inland into portions of Alabama and Georgia as well.
7: Isaias expected to make landfall between Friday night and early Saturday morning. Anti-ICE protesters clashing with police in New York after a man was shot and wounded by ICE agents. Mayor Azora Mandani.
9: I have been on the phone with President Trump and Secretary Mullen negotiating the release of the man ICE agents shot. Those negotiations were unsuccessful.
7: Agents said they were attempting to arrest a person from the Dominican Republic who had a prior grand larceny conviction and a history of other arrests. 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
10: Around 53 overnight, under clear skies, winds out of the southwest 5 to 10 miles an hour. High of 86 Friday. Clear skies Friday night, lows around 61. High temperatures reach up to 84 Saturday, under clear skies, 81 Sunday. From the River Weather Center, I'm Derek Hite. Right now, it's 64 degrees.

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3: Level off around 53 overnight under clear skies. Southwest winds 5 to 10 miles an hour. High temperatures reach up to 87. Friday, bright sunshine. Lows around 60. Friday night, temperatures well above average. Saturday and Sunday with highs from the mid-80s to the upper 80s. From the River Weather Center, I'm Derek Hite. Right now, 59.

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3: Fox News, I'm Ted Lindner. Convicted mass shooter's execution will be live streamed. Fox's Jared Halpern.
4: The December execution of Nadal Hassan will be live streamed, the Pentagon says. Hassan was convicted of killing 13 people and injuring dozens more in a mass shooting at Fort Hood in Texas in 2009.
3: Hassan was an Army psychiatrist at the time. And Hurricane Isaias, now a Category 2 storm with winds of 105 miles an hour, expected to make landfall along the Gulf Coast Friday night. National Hurricane Center Director Michael Brennan stressing the concerns about wind damage from the storm.
5: We also have the potential for strong hurricane force winds, damaging winds along portions of the Mississippi, Alabama, and Florida Gulf Coast. The danger for that high winds and some wind damage extends well inland into portions of Alabama and Georgia as well.
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7: Off around 53 overnight under clear skies, southwest winds 5 to 10 miles an hour. High temperatures reach up to 87 Friday, bright sunshine. Lows around 60 Friday night. Temperatures well above average Saturday and Sunday with highs from the mid 80s to the upper 80s. From the River Weather Center, I'm Derek Hyde. Currently 56.

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5: Around 53 overnight under clear skies, southwest winds 5 to 10 miles an hour. High temperatures reach up to 87 Friday, bright sunshine. Lows around 60 Friday night. Temperatures well above average Saturday and Sunday with highs from the mid 80s to the upper 80s. From the River Weather Center, I'm Derek Hite. Currently 56.

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5: News. I'm Sue Guzman. Hurricane Isaias continues to strengthen ahead of its anticipated landfall along the Gulf Coast late tonight. National Hurricane Center Director Michael Brennan says dangerous storm surge is expected along with the threat of twisters.
6: Also have the potential for strong hurricane force winds, damaging winds along portions of the Mississippi, Alabama, and Florida Gulf Coast. The danger for that high winds and some wind damage extends well inland into portions of Alabama and Georgia as well.
5: Isaias currently packing maximum sustained winds of 105 miles an hour. A convicted mass shooter's execution is going to be made public. Here's Fox's Jared Halpern.
7: The December execution of Nidal Hassan will be live streamed, the Pentagon says. Hassan was convicted of killing 13 people and injuring dozens more in a mass shooting at Fort Hood in Texas in 2009.
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1: Ample sunshine expected today with daytime highs approaching 87. Southerly winds 5 to 10 miles per hour. Clear skies tonight, lows dip down to about 60. High temperatures reach up to 86. Tomorrow, ample sunshine expected. Dry with temperatures a bit above average Sunday and Monday, and highs from the upper 70s to the upper 80s. From the River Weather Center, I'm meteorologist Paul Trombley. Right now, 53.

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9: Ample sunshine expected today with daytime highs approaching 88. Southwest winds 8 to 15 miles per hour. Clear skies again tonight. Lows level off around 62. High temperatures reach up to 88 tomorrow. Bright sunshine expected. Sunshine mixed with clouds at times Sunday with daytime highs approaching 86. 78 Monday. From the River Weather Center, I'm meteorologist Paul Trombley. Right now, 53.

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8: News. I'm Ted Linder. A federal immigration officer shot and wounded a Dominican national during a targeted enforcement operation in New York City Thursday. The suspected illegal immigrant survived. New York City Police Commissioner Jessica Tisch.
9: He has two prior arrests in New York City, one for robbery in 2023, in which he pleaded guilty to fourth degree grand larceny and received 5 years probation, and one for criminal sale of a controlled substance in 2025, which is still pending.
8: Officials also confirming there was also a five-year-old in the car during the shooting, the child not harmed. Hurricane Isaias, a Category 2 storm expected to make landfall along the Gulf Coast tonight. National Hurricane Center Director Michael Brennan.
10: We also have the potential for strong hurricane force winds, damaging winds along portions of the Mississippi, Alabama, and Florida Gulf Coast. The danger for that, high winds and some wind damage extends well inland into portions of Alabama and Georgia as well.
8: Stay up to date with the latest on the storm with the Fox Weather app. America's listening to Fox News.
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13: Ample sunshine expected today with daytime highs approaching 88. Southwest winds 8 to 15 miles per hour. Clear skies again tonight. Lows level off around 62. High temperatures reach up to 88 tomorrow. Bright sunshine expected. Sunshine mixed with clouds at times Sunday with daytime highs approaching 86. 78 Monday. From the River Weather Center, I'm meteorologist Paul Frombly. Currently 50.

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5: Ample sunshine expected today with daytime highs approaching 88. Southwest winds 8 to 15 miles per hour. Clear skies again tonight. Lows level off around 62. High temperatures reach up to 88 tomorrow. Bright sunshine expected. Sunshine mixed with clouds at times Sunday with daytime highs approaching 86. 78 Monday. From the River Weather Center, I'm meteorologist Paul Trombley. Right now, it's 52 degrees.

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1: 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It's 5 o'clock somewhere.
0: It's always on 5 in Margaritaville, come to think of it.
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5: Fox News, I'm Sue Guzman. Communities along the Gulf Coast bracing for Hurricane Isaias. National Hurricane Director Michael Brennan.
6: Also have the potential for strong hurricane force winds, damaging winds along portions of the Mississippi, Alabama, and Florida Gulf Coast. The danger for that high winds and some wind damage extends well inland into portions of Alabama and Georgia as well.
5: Isaias expected to make landfall between late tonight and early tomorrow morning. Anti-ICE protesters clashing with police in New York after a man was shot and wounded by ICE agents. Mayor Zohar and Mamdani.
7: I have been on the phone with President Trump and Secretary Mullen negotiating the release of the man ICE agents shot. Those negotiations were unsuccessful.
5: Agents said they were trying to arrest a person from the Dominican Republic with a grand larceny conviction and other arrests. America's listening to Fox News.
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8: Mid-Nebraska weather.
9: Ample sunshine expected today with daytime highs approaching 88. Southwest winds 8 to 15 miles per hour. Clear skies again tonight. Lows level out from 62. High temperatures reach up to 88 tomorrow. Bright sunshine expected. Sunshine mixed with clouds at times. Sunday with daytime highs approaching 86. 78 Monday. From the River Weather Center, I'm meteorologist Paul Frombly. Currently 50.

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7: Fox News, I'm CJ Papa. Hurricane growing in size, making its final approach on the southeast and the northern Gulf Coast. Fox Weather's Michael Estime in Mobile.
8: It is a rush to completion in terms of preparations, not just here in downtown Mobile, but really along the northern coast of the Gulf. And that's because Isaias, as we speak right now, is only about 340 miles or so south of where we are, and it is charging toward the north.
7: Pensacola, Florida, Mayor D.C. 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
9: Draining down ponds that we have pumps on. That's cutting down limbs that look a little loose in parks.
7: This will be the first hurricane to strike the U.S. mainland since Milton 2 years ago tomorrow. Former U.N. human rights chief Navi Pillay, a judge on the International Court of Justice, wins the prestigious Nobel Peace Prize in Oslo, Norway. 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
10: Man has been arrested days after an alleged assault left a victim with severe injuries that required surgery. Buffalo County court records say 22-year-old Michael Krantz is charged with first-degree assault, a Class 2 felony, punishable by up to 50 years imprisonment. According to an arrest affidavit, officers responded to a home in the 500th block of East 31st Street in Kearney on October 4th for a reported assault that left a man unconscious. The affidavit says the victim had visible trauma to the face, including severe swelling and a missing tooth. Court records say witnesses at the scene reported Krantz had violently attacked the victim before fleeing in the car. Authorities say witnesses reported Krantz had been causing multiple confrontations at a party hosted at the home and was asked to leave prior to the alleged assault. The victim was taken to Good Samaritan Hospital, where doctors reported he had a fractured jaw alongside other injuries requiring surgery. Krantz was not located until Thursday morning, and he was placed into custody. Well, President Trump's announcement to expanding the use of tax-free red dye diesel has received some criticism in Kansas. Kansas Governor Laura Kelly, a Democrat, called the executive order from the president, which was signed in Grand Island Monday, another poorly thought out election year gimmick that will not truly lower diesel prices, end quote. In her statement to KSN TV in Wichita, she also said that the Kansas Highway Patrol has concerns on how this would impact law enforcement operations once red dye diesel returns to its normal restrictions. In Kansas, the use of dye diesel in on-road vehicles is prohibited, and the executive order cannot supersede it. Kelly is term limited and her seat is up for election this year. Republican Ty Masterson is up against Democrat Cindy Holscher in the gubernatorial race. For KRVN News, I'm Ellen Simmons.
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13: Ample sunshine expected today with daytime highs approaching 88. Southwest winds 8 to 15 miles per hour. Clear skies again tonight. Lows level out from 62. High temperatures reach up to 88 tomorrow. Bright sunshine expected. Sunshine mixed with clouds at times. Sunday with daytime highs approaching 86. 78 Monday. From the River Weather Center, I'm meteorologist Paul Trombley. Currently 48.
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0: Great Country 93.1 The River, Co Wetzel, Ella Langley. That one is called Jaded. Welcome to Friday. Let's talk your weather. Your unseasonably warm weather will continue today, tomorrow, and even into Sunday. Today could approach 90. We probably won't get there, but it'll get close to 90 today. Tomorrow, let's say that you are going to Memorial Stadium to watch the defending national champion and undefeated Indiana Hoosiers lose to Nebraska. Well, it's going to be steamy inside the bowl. 77 at kickoff, possibly 88 by the time the game is over. So dress accordingly if you are going to Lincoln tomorrow. It's also going to be a little bit on the breezy side, too. Then partly cloudy on Sunday, 83, and then more seasonable and actually below seasonable temperatures next week. And if you're doing the harvest thing, we are looking at several days next week where rain is a distinct possibility. So just keep that in mind. You can always find your weather anytime by going to the weather tab at krvn.com. 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We'll be right back.
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0: Mornings in the country. Welcome to Friday morning. Hello, I am Gene. I am joined by Bryce. Are we ready to get this day started?
1: Happy Friday, Gino.
0: All right, let's get people caught up on what they may have possibly missed.
1: Well, part one of two is complete.
0: Uh-oh.
1: Last night, Nebraska, the number one ranked volleyball team in the nation, swept Indiana, the Hoosiers.
0: They their volleyball team, by the way, I did not know this. They were ranked.
1: They were number 15 in the nation. Of course, a sold-out crowd. It was an away game there in Bloomington, Indiana. So part one of two. We've got the other 50% of taking down Indiana tomorrow at Memorial Stadium. Gene, get excited.
0: I am excited.
1: This is Nebraska's chance to get that monkey off the back in Kent Pavelka's best voice.
0: Especially, the big rub against Matt Rhule is he has never defeated a ranked team. So why not defeat?
1: I don't think he's never.
0: No, in his career, he's never defeated a ranked team. So it's
1: like
0: kind of nuts.
1: I'd like to fact check that. Go ahead. What else do we miss?
0: Speaking of sports, one of our own called it quits very surprisingly the other day, hailing from Wilbur, Nebraska. Dana Altman, the head coach of Oregon men's basketball and one of the winningest coaches in history, just decided to call it quits the other day at the age of 68. It was kind of a surprise, even though there's been some speculation the last couple of years that he would retire. No one is expecting him to do it a couple of weeks before the season. And he said, and this is just getting out there and being honest, he said, the main factor is I looked in the mirror and I'm not the guy to take these guys where they can go. He said, guys feed off of energy. They feed off of confidence. And I don't have that energy. So that's getting real with yourself right there.
1: Yes, it is. All right, go back and repeat what you said about Matt Rhule, please.
0: Matt Rhule has only defeated one top 25 team.
1: Oh, you changed it already.
0: And then they weren't top 25 at the end of the year.
1: He holds he has beaten two.
0: Oh, two.
1: Yeah, back in 2014 and 2016. So he has beaten top 25 teams. And tomorrow, Nebraska versus Indiana. It's going to be a big game. Let's go, Gene.
0: Tomorrow we're off this nut. I wish I had the fight music on. Now you got me all pumped up, and I got no music to get us out. So I'm going to go look for that. I'm going to get myself hyped up, and we're going to play some music. We'll do that next. Mornings in the Country.
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4: 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Well, it's been 30 consecutive losses for Nebraska against top 25 opponents. They'll get another chance against Indiana on Saturday. And senior tight end Luke Lindemeyer said this is what it's all about.
5: I mean, that's why you come to Nebraska to play in these big, Big Ten games. Big noon kickoff was here my freshman year, so it's cool to have that again. Just kind of the stuff outside of the actual game, but again, it's just another game. Got to prepare, got to out-recover, out-prepare.
4: Defensive end Williams Winery knows the Hoosiers will be the toughest test the Huskers have faced yet.
6: They're a team that is going to come out and play hard, have a great run game. You know, they're just really good at what they do. I say we're just going to, go in and just play our brand of football,
4: IU will be the first defending national champion to play in Memorial Stadium since Texas back in 2006. The Hoosiers are 7.5-point favorite. 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
13: As we take the month of October to recognize breast cancer survivors, we spoke with Lindsay Roberts, a survivor out of Burwell, who was diagnosed at the age of 32 with stage 1 triple positive breast cancer. After Roberts was diagnosed and started treatments, she decided she wanted something positive to focus on. That's when she created her nonprofit organization, Sandhill Strong.
14: That's one of the things with treatment. You are resting a lot. You're sitting a lot. You're going to doctor's appointments a lot. And I just wanted some positive goals and ideas to think about. And so I gathered my friends and family and we dreamt up this new nonprofit. And we wanted to just basically focus on helping our community thrive in all aspects, not just necessarily cancer, but like any other nonprofit that maybe is having trouble coming up with a fundraising idea or putting on an event, having us come in and help them think of something creative to do and fun to do, also while raising money for their needs.
13: As one of their very first events, they kicked off the first annual Save the Pumpkins event. Later this month, on October 23rd and 24th, that's going to be their fifth annual Save the Pumpkins, which will benefit the Sandhill Strong Save the Pumpkins screening program at both Jenny M. Melham Memorial Medical Center and Valley County Health System to assist patients with cancer screening costs. 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
17: Ample sunshine expected today with daytime highs approaching 88. Southwest winds 8 to 15 miles per hour. Clear skies again tonight. Lows level off around 62. High temperatures reach up to 88 tomorrow. Bright sunshine expected. Sunshine mixed with clouds at times Sunday with daytime highs approaching 86. 78 Monday. From the River Weather Center, I'm meteorologist Paul Frombly. Currently 48.
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0: Blake Shelton, Gwen Stefani, nobody but you. You deserve a break. How about a harvest break? 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
1: With the latest in ag information on the Rural Radio Network, good morning. I'm Chad Moyer. Our early morning look at the markets are brought to you by Gingrich Structures. A great build starts with strength. 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Thursday's trade stayed in a narrow range for the grains yesterday. Markets skittish about the crop production and the WASD reports today. Overall, analysts expect higher U.S. corn and soybean ending stocks while eyeing Black Sea wheat export estimates. The U.S. corn yield estimate expected to drop. Russia and Iran's presidents met yesterday to discuss ending the war in Iran. In the meantime, U.S. envoys will reportedly meet Ukrainian representatives in Miami today to discuss new proposals. More attacks by Iran occurred yesterday on vessels in the Gulf, one of which was deadly. President Trump did rule out any further strikes on Iran before the midterm elections. Today, USDA releases its October WASD report and crop production estimates, and then the CFTC will release its commitment to traders report this afternoon as well. U.S. soybean export commitments as of October 1 remain 80% ahead of this point 1 year ago, totaling 837 million bushels. Russia's winter wheat planting pace is reportedly at decades low levels, with prices also at record lows. U.S. corn prices at the export point remain higher than key competitors like Brazil and Argentina. And U.S. wheat export commitments as of October 1 down 32% from the same period last year. Here in the overnight session, we are mixed mostly higher. December corn up a half, $5.75. March up 3/4. November soybeans up 6 1/4 at $12.93 3/4. January up 6 cents. Dece bean oil up 29. December soybean meal $2.70 a ton higher. December Kansas City wheat is up a penny at $7.37 1/4. March is steady. 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
6: 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A wounded outlaw finds mercy in the care of a rancher's daughter while his past life closes in on him. 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
7: In times like these, Nebraskans need a fighter in their corner. That's our Attorney General Mike Hilgers, protecting the American dream. Mike Hilgers has made bringing down costs for Nebraska families a top priority. That's why Hilgers fought big companies trying to raise our electrical bills and won. Hilgers went to court to put the brakes on hidden fees that drive up costs. And Hilgers has taken the fight to the scammers and fraudsters who prey on our neighbors. As a father of four, Mike Hilgers is holding big tech accountable for misleading parents, and Hilgers defended parental rights in the classroom. And when Biden tried to force Nebraska schools to let boys play girls' sports, Hilgers said, no way. Now Mike Hilgers is fighting to defend Nebraska's water rights, and Hilgers is protecting Nebraska farmers and ranchers from crippling regulations that raise food prices, fighting for what matters most, protecting the American dream. Our Attorney General, Mike Hilgers.
8: Paid for by friends of Mike Hilgers.

0: Mornings in the country, Friday morning. Hello, I am Gene. I am joined by Bryce. Good morning.
1: Well, would you like a side of guacamole with your next coffee?
0: Probably not. I never thought of it that way.
1: Yeah, this is one of the most confusing possible takeovers I've seen yet. Starbucks is reportedly considering buying Chipotle in what could be a record-breaking deal for the restaurant industry.
0: Why does Starbucks? Some people consider Starbucks a restaurant. I guess they do have some food items.
1: Who considers Starbucks a restaurant?
0: But they always show up on restaurant lists. I on record,
1: it's
0: I've never been to a Starbucks.
1: To be incredibly clear,
0: yeah,
1: it is not a restaurant.
0: So, why do they want to get into the restaurant business?
1: It's an interesting question, and the answer lies in the chief executive officer.
0: Mm-hmm.
1: Starbucks has been working with some folks for a possible takeover deal, which would reunite the chief executive officer, Brian, we'll call him, with Chipotle, the company he ran before going over to Starbucks a couple of years ago.
0: Mm-hmm. Is he having a little buyer's remorse?
1: I don't know. He's now running Starbucks, looks at guacamole, and says, I'd like to have some of that, please.
0: Mm-hmm. Maybe he missed it. Now, see, and I have to go on record here. I've never been to Starbucks, and I've never been to Chipotle. So I know almost nothing about either one of them. So
1: strange possible merger may or may not happen. We don't know.
0: Hmm. That's, you know, the restaurant world is so weird. You know, wasn't it recently? Now, it was Kentucky Fried Chicken, Taco Bell, and Pizza Hut are all under the same umbrella.
1: Sounds
0: Yum.
1: Right.
0: I think it's Yum Incorporated. But isn't Pizza Hut like splitting off on its own again? Or, you know, it's so confusing. Who owns who? Next thing you know, McDonald's is going to buy Burger King and cats and dogs will be living together. And it's just going to be, it's going to be crazy. So, all right. Well, no matter how you slice it, I don't think I want guacamole with my coffee.
1: You should probably go to a Starbucks to start with, just to kind of get a feel for what's going on.
0: I've made it this far in my life without doing that. I think I'll be okay.
1: Fair enough.
0: Of course, maybe that's probably the root of all my problems right there, is I've never been to Starbucks. Is that what it is?
1: No. I don't think so.
0: No, not at all. So, all right, well, we'll see how this goes. Now, has it happened yet, or
1: no,
0: they're just talking
1: Gene,
0: about
1: listen,
0: it?
1: They're in talks. They're, nothing formal has happened. We'll pay attention, though.
0: All right, we'll pay attention to that and pay attention to this. More music next. Mornings in the Country.
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9: Fox News, I'm Gian Gelosi. 30 million people across the Gulf Coast are bracing for Hurricane Isaias, expected to make landfall tonight after strengthening into a dangerous Category 2 storm. Fox's Jonathan Seri is in Panama City Beach, Florida, where a state of emergency is in effect.
10: Thousands of residents have been ordered to evacuate flood-prone portions of the Florida Panhandle and Alabama coast, but the hurricane is also expected to have a significant impact well inland in Georgia and Alabama.
9: Anti-ICE protests outside of a hospital in New York City hours after ICE agents shot an alleged illegal migrant.
11: DHS saying it occurred during a targeted operation when ICE agents surrounded the 28-year-old migrant's car and opened fire, injuring the man. A 5-year-old child inside the vehicle was not hurt.
9: That is Fox's Chanley Painter. 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
12: Nebraska and 33 other state financial regulatory agencies have reached a $2.5 million settlement with CoinMe Incorporated, a Seattle-based cryptocurrency money transmitter and kiosk operator, for violations of Bank Secrecy Act and anti-money laundering laws that safeguard the financial system from illicit use. Under the terms of the settlement, CoinMe has agreed to terminate its virtual currency kiosk operations by January 1st of 2027 or face an additional $4 million penalty. The settlement amount will be allocated among participating states based on transaction volume. Nebraska will receive $24,531.26. In addition, CoinMe has agreed to hire an independent consultant to review the comprehensiveness and effectiveness of its BSA AML program and submit a report to the states within 6 months. CoinMe will have 12 months to correct any deficiencies found in the review after the report is filed. Nebraska residents who have questions about the enforcement action should contact the department at 402-471-2171. The Nebraska Public Power District wants to remind equipment operators to look up and look out for power lines while working in the field during harvest season. NPPD encourages equipment operators to keep their machines 20 feet away from power lines to avoid the possibility of any electricity arcing from the line to the equipment. Trevor Roth, NPPD District Distribution Manager, says it's easy for operators to unintentionally move machinery too close to a power line or even make contact with them if they aren't aware of their surroundings. If a power line falls onto a vehicle or piece of equipment, anyone inside the vehicle should remain there until help can arrive and de-energize the power line. When a power line is touching a vehicle or lying on the ground, it can electrify both the vehicle and the ground in the surrounding area. If a fire forces you to exit the vehicle, then do so by jumping away from the vehicle, landing on 2 feet, and shuffling as far away from the area as possible. For KRVN News, I'm Ellen Simmons.
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15: Mid-Nebraska weather.
16: Ample sunshine expected today with daytime highs approaching 88. Winds out of the south, 8 to 15 miles per hour. Clear skies again tonight, lows around 62. Highs level off around 88 tomorrow. Bright sunshine. Sunshine mixed with clouds at times Sunday with daytime highs approaching 86. 78 Monday. From the River Weather Center, I'm meteorologist Paul Frombly. Right now, it's 49 degrees.
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Good Life, Great Country, 93.1 The River. Joe Nichols, I have a little clothing problem there. Hello, I am Gene. This is John Party, 93.1 The River.

0: Chase Matthew and all my exes. All right, so next week, next Saturday, is the final registration location for the 75th Diamond Anniversary Drive. 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But in the meantime, did you know that there's a list of businesses where you can just walk in regular business hours and get yourself signed up? 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
11: Well, top-ranked Nebraska recorded a sweep of 15th-ranked Indiana last night in front of a sold-out crowd there at Wilkinson Hall. The Huskers extended their regular season winning streak to 47 after hitting 379 last night. Harper Murray led the way with 11 kills. Now, tomorrow night, the Huskers host 7th-ranked Wisconsin at 6. That's a match you can hear on Kemi Country. 5th-ranked UNK volleyball team has won 17 in a row. They're on the road tonight against Northwest Missouri. That one starts at 6. Now, tomorrow at 1, the Lopers have a big top 10 battle with Missouri Western. You can hear that one on 93.1 The River and 106.9 in Kearney. High school football tonight, 1-5 Lexington welcomes in 5-1 7th-ranked Blair. As the Minutemen continue to battle injuries, they've dropped 5 straight since their season-opening win over Holdridge. Head coach Jake Harvey says one thing that has stayed consistent is their effort.
12: Yeah, you know, it's just you got 3 games left, and you're taking it one game at a time, and, you know, trying to put a good product on the field. And, you know, if you can go out and get one, you go out and steal one or whatever it may be, looking to springboard you into the next one and close the year on a little streak. And that's the goal, you know, is let's make something out of the last 3 weeks we have together, you know, and enjoy the process, enjoy each day, and just attack it.
11: Blair's been tough defensively. They're giving up just 13 points per game. Their only loss of the year came to Scott. Kickoff tonight is set for 7 on Kemi Country. On 880 KRVN, it's the Battle of the Buffaloes at Elm Creek as they'll tangle with Gibbon at 7. Big matchup tonight between Holdridge and Minden. You can catch that one on KUVR. High school football last night, Arcadia Loup City with a nice 32-14 victory over St. Cecilia. Husker football tomorrow.

They host Indiana kickoff at 11 on 880 KRVN. UNK's at Missouri Western tomorrow night at 6. You can catch that one on the river and 106.9 in Kearney. District softball yesterday. Kearney beat Lincoln Southeast and were down by Lincoln Southwest 12-0. At the B1 in Hastings, it was Central Catholic over Plattsmouth, and Hastings beat Central Catholic 14-3. At the B3 in Grand Island, North Platte beat Omaha Mercy, then fell the Northwest 9-0. At the B4 at Gretna, Highway 6 edge Columbus Lakeview, then fell to Gretna 8-0. And York moved on with a 10-0 win over Aurora. At the B5 yesterday, Adams Central ended Lexington's year 12-2, and then down Blue River 14-9. At the B6, Elkhorn was a 15-0 winner over McCook. Class C district finals today. Kearney Catholic is hosting Guardian Angels Central Catholic. At the C3, it's Cozad at Bishop Newman. The C4 features St. Cecilia against Central City. Big day for cross country yesterday. At the RPAC event, Wallace won the boys title. Bertrand was second. Xavier Cardozo of Dundee County Stratton was a champion. For the girls, Arapahoe won it, while Maywood Hayes Center was second. Aisha Neal of Alma, she was a champion yesterday. Central Conference meet in Aurora. Seward took the title. Northwest was second. Lexington ran third. For the girls, Seward won it, while Adams Central was second. Lexington finished sixth. Individually, Lexington's Natalie Ramirez had a nice day, coming in third place. And Cozad hosted the Southwest Conference Championship yesterday. Gothenburg boys edged Holdridge for the title. Holdridge's Samuel McQuiston was the winner. Bryson Neals finished second of the girls' race. Gothenburg won by 3 over Minden. Sweet girls were led by Scout Bell, who was the champion. American League Baseball playoffs, Cleveland stayed alive for the 9-5 victory over the White Sox. NFL football, Tampa Bay over Dallas, 24-16. And in boys tennis action yesterday, Lexington's big fall continues as the Minutemen yesterday won their duel over Kearney Catholic 9-0. That is a look at sports. For more, you can find that anytime at krvn.com. I'm Jason Jorgensen. 93.

0: mornings in the country. Now, it is Friday morning, but we're going to do a little rewind back to Thursday. On Thursdays, we like to express an unpopular opinion. And Bryce, yours yesterday, surprisingly to me, turned out to be very unpopular.
1: You ever feel like your back is against a concrete wall and in front of you is an angry mob of protesters with pitchforks in their hands?
0: Every time I express an unpopular opinion, yes.
1: This one might have broken the record for the most unpopular opinion we've posted to date.
0: There is some real legit hate out there for your unpopular opinion.
1: Yesterday, I thought I made a fairly reasonable statement. Jeans have no place at a wedding. And apparently, I have not been more wrong about anything in my entire life, according to most all of you who have chimed in over on our Facebook page. I have learned that here in our beloved state of Nebraska, jeans are not only acceptable wedding attire, they're apparently part of the sacrament. One of those on Facebook commenting, a Nebraska wedding not complete without the groom wearing a nice pair of jeans and taking pictures on a tractor in a cornfield. Who am I to say that you should grab your Sunday best, put on a pair of slacks, perhaps a tuxedo for the big event? Another person chimed in, said her brother's wedding literally said, nice jeans are okay.
0: I hearken back to my childhood. So this is not anything recently, but I remember going to weddings as a kid. You know, we're talking, 8, 9, 10 years old. And my mom would make me put on a suit to go to a wedding, to be a guest at a wedding. We had to dress up for the wedding. I'm not exactly sure when things became more casual, but they definitely are more casual. I'll read Janelle. She says, groom, groomsmen, ushers, ring bearers, father of the bride, father of the groom, bridesmen, all in jeans.
1: Bridesmen?
0: It says bridesman. It says bridesman. That's what
1: you said. Lost me there for a second. What was the ending there? All in jeans? Is that what you said?
0: All in jeans. So not just guests, but of course the wedding party. So.
1: I think we've found an issue. You know, this thing we call mornings in the country here is actually just Gene Curtis's therapy session.
0: Is that what it is?
1: We have discovered through the process of working for you for nearly a decade, and two of your co-hosts here on the show have gotten married in that time.
0: Uh-huh, uh-huh.
1: You attended neither of their weddings.
0: That got lost in the mail.
1: And I think we're starting to figure out why that is. You don't like weddings because as a child you were forced into a tuxedo.
0: It brings back trauma.
1: And so now you just skip the wedding altogether.
0: I am going to have to dig to find the picture. Now, my brother got married, I believe it was in 1980 or 81.
1: This is the brother that commented yesterday?
0: Yes.
1: He was very, jeans are okay, if you were wondering.
0: In his wedding, you've probably seen the tuxedos that are famous from the movie Dumb and Dumber, the powder blue ruffled.
1: Yeah, not good.
0: We wore in his tuxedos, or in his wedding, is those powder blue tuxedos. And I think I've been traumatized about weddings ever since then. I'm 12 years old and I'm in a powder blue tuxedo. So.
1: I appreciated one of the comments saying, I don't have a problem with jeans, but the challenge that she sees is that the bridesmaids are all wearing sparkly ball gowns and then the men show up in jeans. She said, just match. I don't really care. Just match, which is a fair thought. So I guess we call this the appeals court. And today's unpopular opinion has been ruled indeed unpopular.
0: Very unpopular. Well, that is the point of the whole thing. So, Bryce, I think you win. Isn't that what we consider this a win?
1: Back against the wall with pitchforks out. That's what I win today.
0: Just lay low for a couple of whiles and for a couple of days and don't go to any weddings, okay? All right, we'll be right back with more music. We'll do that next. Mornings in the Country.
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3: United States Attorney Leslie A. Woods has announced 51-year-old Paul Gray of Kearney was sentenced on Wednesday in federal court in Lincoln for one count of receipt of child pornography and one count of possession of child pornography. United States District Judge Susan M. Bazes sentenced Gray to a total of 300 months imprisonment on the two counts. There's no parole in the federal system. After Gray's release from prison, he will begin a lifetime term of supervised release. Gray was additionally ordered to pay $5,000, which will contribute to funds established for victims of these types of cases. Gray committed these crimes while he was on supervised release for a federal conviction for failure to register as a sex offender. District Judge Bazes sentenced Gray to 21 months imprisonment for violating the terms of his supervised release in that case. His sentence on the two cases were ordered to run consecutive for a total of 321 months imprisonment. Well, Burwell nonprofit Sandhills Strong has their 5th annual Save the Pumpkins event later this month on Friday, October 23rd and Saturday, October 24th. Sandhills Strong co-founder and breast cancer survivor Lindsay Roberts says part of the proceeds will go to a new cancer screening program they started with 2 local hospitals last year.
9: We wanted to make a meaningful difference pre-cancer. For the last several years, for the Save the Pumpkins and also the Calamissary Put Around, a portion of those funds have went to For the Cure. And they're a great local nonprofit based in Burwell, and they give funds directly to cancer patients that are undergoing treatments right now. And so still a portion of our proceeds are going to them. That's very important. But then the other portion of the funds will go to this new screening program, which we created last year, and it's called Save the Pumpkins Screening Program. 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
12: Ample sunshine expected today, with daytime highs approaching 88. Winds out of the south, 8 to 15 miles per hour. Clear skies again tonight, lows around 62. Highs level off around 88 tomorrow. Bright sunshine. Sunshine mixed with clouds at times Sunday, with daytime highs approaching 86. 78 Monday. From the River Weather Center, I'm meteorologist Paul Trombley. Currently 47.
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0: Lainey Wilson's latest, John Mayer, helping her out a little bit there. That one's called Phone, Keys, Wallet, things that you may want to have on you as you head out to get in the grain truck and head to the grain elevator and wait in line and wait in line and wait in line. 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The elevator guys are doing the best job they can. 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And we have got our harvest buckets. 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And you get a bucket filled with all sorts of fun stuff. 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Get all the details about Fall in Line. 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
1: We don't have a choice but to go corn on corn next year. It's just the only option you really have that might potentially pay the bills next year.
2: On the Rural Radio Network, I'm Alex Makavica. Our view from the cab this week takes us to Wallace, Nebraska. Sean Sullivan and his family farm went all in on corn this year after deciding soybeans weren't going to pay.
1: Yeah, last fall we were kind of monitoring the situation. We've always raised about a third beans, but it was kind of one of those deals. The markets were signaling to us that there was a surplus of beans, and we just weren't going to even break even raising beans.
2: Sean is part of the sixth generation operation at Sullivan and Sons Farm. He farms with his dad and his brother. And he said that was the decision they had to make to keep their family farm going.
1: We got to do what's best for the economic bottom line. And so we went on ahead and went all corn this year. And here about 2 weeks ago, the markets responded. We started having discussions for next year's crops, obviously, already to take advantage of any early payment programs. And we were all gung-ho to go to beans. And the market crashed just as quick as it went up. And we're already back to thinking, hey, we don't have a choice but to go corn on corn next year.
2: Sean says those decisions compounded with another challenge of the growing season, extreme drought in Hayes and Lincoln counties. He said they planted into extremely dry conditions.
1: Obviously, the hilltops and places, it's definitely bad or dead, rather, and not much corn, but places that did get a little bit of rain, the yield's kind of been surprising to us, so that's been a plus, I guess.
2: He estimates their farm is about 2 weeks behind schedule. Their goal is usually to finish around Halloween. Sullivan is also on the volunteer fire department, so he says when the pager goes off, they shut down to go help a neighbor in need. That's this week's View from the Cab.
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0: mornings in the country. It is Friday morning. I am Gene. I am joined by Bryce. Now, Bryce, you look at the forecast here, especially for this weekend, unseasonably warm. It could approach 90 today and tomorrow. Not necessarily the temperatures that we normally get in October, but we're going to do a little weather prediction here. Are you ready for this?
1: Hit me.
0: There's this little thing happening out in the Pacific Ocean right now that is affecting everything weather-wise called El Nino. I'm sure you've probably heard of it, right?
1: It's actually the super
0: El Nino.
1: Gene, to you.
0: The super El Nino. Well, goodness, I don't know why I do this to myself, but I'm looking forward to the winter because, you know, I hate winter and I hate cold and I hate snow. So, the departure forecast is what they're calling it. The snow departure forecast for us for this winter, we're supposed to get, well, a foot more snow than normal this year.
1: What's supposed to be normal?
0: A normal is like 26 inches. So we're supposed to get
1: snow?
0: Yes.
1: When's the last time we had 26 inches of snow?
0: We did not last year. Last year was a very, very light year. I think last year we only had 9 inches of snow. On average, Nebraska gets 22 to 26 inches of snow a year. But this year we're supposed to get closer to 40. 40, Bryce.
1: Listen, that's insane. I don't know where you're getting your weather sourcing from, but if it's not the Old Farmer's Almanac, I don't want to hear about it, okay?
0: I haven't read the Old Farmer's Almanac yet.
1: This is not the onion test on New Year's Day, I don't want to hear about it, Gene. I don't want to hear about we're going to get 20 plus more inches of snow than usual when it seems like the past few years we can't get an inch of snow.
0: Just please, can the panhandle get some moisture of some sort? Any kind would be good.
1: So again, I don't know where you're sourcing this, but give me the Old Farmer's Almanac, please.
0: Well, I'm just reading it from, Fox News is
1: it's not Old Farmer's Almanac.
0: It's not the Old Farmer's Almanac. Now, we're kind of lucky, I guess. The Nevada-California line, they're expecting well over a foot of more snow. So, I guess, get those new snow tires put on and batten down the hatches. It looks like a very snowy winter. At least that's what these guys say. We'll see what happens. I know what's going to happen next. More music next. Mornings in the Country.
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2: News. I'm CJ Papa. A first of its kind move by the Pentagon.
8: The Pentagon confirming plans to live stream the firing squad execution of convicted Fort Hood shooter Nidal Hassan. This would make the Fort Hood shooter the first person executed by military firing squad since 1945. It's an unprecedented decision, as executions have never been televised in the United States.
2: Fox's Alicia Acuna. No change in Hurricane Isaias. The update from the National Hurricane Center. Fox Weather's Michael Estiman, Mobile, Alabama.
9: We are standing at the Amtrak station here in Mobile. Amtrak has suspended service between New Orleans, Louisiana, and Mobile. So if you were thinking about taking that commute through Saturday afternoon, that's been suspended.
2: And a storm turning north. 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
10: October is Breast Cancer Awareness Month, and we're taking a moment to recognize breast cancer survivors across the region. One survivor we're shining a light on is Lindsay Roberts of Burwell, who was diagnosed with stage 1 triple positive breast cancer at the age of 32. She just recently celebrated 3 years of being cancer-free. Roberts tells us even genetic testing couldn't explain why she got cancer at such a young age.
11: A part of my treatment decision-making was they had offered genetic testing, because that can really play into what part you want to go versus a lumpectomy versus a mastectomy versus a double mastectomy. So there are two genes, BRCA1 and BRCA2, and if you have those, are genetically disposed to have either one of those, they highly recommend doing a different form of treatment than what I chose. And so when I did my genetic testing, actually nothing came back for me to have genetically have breast cancer. So that's kind of one of the things about breast cancer, is that it can be just bad luck too. So 1 in 8 women will be affected by breast cancer in their life, and that can be genetic, or it can be have outside factors that they don't really know what causes it.
10: Roberts encourages both women and men to get their regular screenings and get checked out if they suspect something is wrong, as it could make a big difference when caught early. That's the latest from KRVN, your rural voice of Nebraska and Kansas. 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
13: Ample sunshine expected today, with daytime highs approaching 88. Winds out of the south, 8 to 15 miles per hour. Clear skies again tonight, lows around 62. Highs level off around 88 tomorrow. Bright sunshine. Sunshine mixed with clouds at times Sunday, with daytime highs approaching 86. 78 Monday. From the River Weather Center, I'm meteorologist Paul Frombly. Currently 47.
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0: Good Life, Great Country, 93.1 The River, Luke Combs and B by You. Let's talk sports. We got a lot of sports coming up this weekend, and it starts with a little football, a little Friday Night Lights coming up tonight. We have Blair traveling to Lexington. You can catch that game on Cammy Country, 6:35 pregame, 7 o'clock kickoff. We have Gibbon at Elm Creek pregame, 6:35, 7 o'clock kickoff, and that is on 880 KRVN. Tomorrow is a very busy day. 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
1: 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A wounded outlaw finds mercy in the care of a rancher's daughter while his past life closes in on him. 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
4: Well, the meet rolls on for the top-ranked Nebraska volleyball team. Last night in front of a sold-out crowd at Wilkinson Hall, they took apart 15th-ranked Indiana, winning it 25-15, 25-19, 25-19. Huskers have now won 47 straight regular season matches. Big matchup tomorrow night at home against Wisconsin at 6. We'll have that one for you on Kimmy Country. Fifth-ranked UNK volleyball team, who's won 17 in a row, on the road tonight against Northwest Missouri. That one begins at 6. Now, tomorrow at 1, the Lopers have a top-10 battle at Missouri Western. You can hear that one on the river at 106.9 in Kearney. On 880 KRVN tonight, it's a Buffalo County battle of the Buffaloes when Gibbon travels to Elm Creek. It's the first year of eight-man football for Gibbon, and head coach Steve Yockey says the transition to eight-man has had a few lumps, but he feels they're starting to figure things out.
5: Well, our group is really young, and I'm not using that as an excuse, but with that, you know, comes some mistakes, and I think we are starting to figure out. We're getting older and a little bit more mature, and we are figuring some things out, too, but I really do like the makeup of this team, and, you know, I feel like we can be physical, but I also feel like we can spread teams out also.
4: Gibbon stopped a four-game losing streak last week with a nice victory over Kimball. For Elm Creek's Blake Schwartz, he likes the way his team was able to keep their head up when things went sideways in that wild loss last week on the road at Alma.
6: It was great to see them gather around as a team again and just, you know, when something bad happens, not dwelling on it and just moving on and going to the next one. And, you know, in tight games like that, when one mistake happens, you know, it's a big showing for the other teams. So, made some mistakes, cleaned some things up, and hope we don't get into one of those again.
4: Kickoff is set for 7 tonight in Elm Creek. On Kimmy Country, Lexington will host 7th-ranked Blair at 7. Elsewhere tonight, big game between Holdridge and Minden. You can catch that one on KUVR. Last night, Arcady Loop City down Hastings St. Cecilia 32-14. Don't forget Husker football tomorrow against Indiana. Kickoff at 11 on 880 KRVN. UNK at Missouri Western tomorrow night at 6 on the river and 106.9 in Kearney. District final action takes place in high school softball today. Kearney Catholic is hosting Guardian Angels Central Catholic of the C1. Now, Cozad's on the road against Bishop Newman. Cavaliers are 18-4 and have had a strong run the past couple of years. Cozad head coach Brent Denslagy talks about how the Haymakers need to compete.
7: We're going to have to step up offensively a little bit. We've kind of, you know, we only managed one hit against St. Cecilia, and I know they have a pretty, Newman has a pretty good pitcher too that's going to be similar to what we saw. We're going to have to be a little bit more productive at the plate, see if we can continue to get base runners on by showing good discipline.
4: The Haymakers are in a district final for the first time in 3 years and looking for their first state tournament appearance since 2021. Game one of that best-of-three series starts this morning at 11. Another action at St. Cecilia against Central City. American League playoffs, Cleveland stayed alive with a 9-5 win over the White Sox. Tampa Bay and Thursday Night Football beat the dreadful Dallas Cowboys 24-16. That is a look at sports. For more, you can find that anytime at krvn.com. I'm Jason Jorgensen.

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0: Mornings in the country. It's Friday morning. I'm Gene. He's Bryce. Did you know it's time for Bet You Didn't Know?
1: You go to the refrigerator and pull out a slice of cheese for a nice ham sandwich, and there you see it. Just on the edge, you see something that's a little blue. Maybe if you got a microscope out, you get some fuzz on there, and you see some mold. Mm. What's your next move, Gene?
0: Cut it off and eat the cheese.
1: Yeah, that's the only acceptable answer. And anybody who says, I throw away all the cheese, I just can't be friends with you. Because the only thing you can do in this case is just cut it off. The rest is fine.
0: Mm-hmm.
1: It's just cheese. Yeah. A little mold. Well, today is National Moldy Cheese Day.
0: What? Seriously.
1: What?
0: It's actually Moldy Cheese Day.
1: Yes, I'm not lying to you.
0: Okay.
1: Moldy Cheese Day. You ever wonder why certain cheeses smell like dirty socks?
0: Yes, especially blue cheese.
1: Well, it's not a coincidence. The Limburger cheese, never had it, never going to try it.
0: Very stinky.
1: Gets much of its famous stink from the bacteria that can also be found on human skin, particularly around your toes. Yum!
0: Oh.
1: Toe jam and cheese. That sounds like a great pair.
0: Oh, goodness. Now I'm queasy. Thank you very much. Oh.
1: You are welcome. Oh. Researchers have discovered that smell of the Limburger cheese attracts certain malaria-carrying mosquitoes. Great.
0: What?
1: Why? Because the cheese gives off the odor similar to the human feet. Mosquitoes like it.
0: Oh, goodness gracious. These are facts I did not want to know. Oh, my goodness. Thank God I don't eat a lot of Limburger cheese and I wash my feet. Oh,
1: you're welcome. Well, let's go here. Those blue veins running through blue cheese don't appear by accident. During production, cheesemakers actually poke long needles into the cheese, creating tiny air passages. The oxygen allows mold to grow through the inside. When someone asks for blue cheese, I want to throw up.
0: I openly admit that I do like blue cheese, but I don't like to think about what
1: Ew,
0: it is. It is
1: disgusting.
0: It is just moldy cheese.
1: Somebody's job out there is to stab the cheese repeatedly and wait for it to grow mold.
0: I think they
1: bottle it up for you.
0: I think stabbing cheese repeatedly would be a fun job, but the mold
1: probably help take out some of your anger.
0: Yes, it's a problem. I bet those guys have very low stress level in their lives. So, all right, well. Celebrate moldy cheese today. I never thought I would be saying that. We'll celebrate with more music next. Mornings in the country.
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2: Former Harlan County Sheriff Chris Becker was inducted into the Nebraska Sheriff's Association Hall of Fame on Tuesday, October 6. Becker began his career in law enforcement in 1977 in Beaver City for 5 years as a part-time police officer before attending the Nebraska Law Enforcement Training Center in 1980 and became a certified officer. In 1983, Becker moved to Harlan County as a deputy sheriff and quickly promoted to chief deputy. In 1991, he was then elected as sheriff. He was also an EMT and member of the Alma VFD for a period of 32 years, holding rank of fire chief and president. Becker's also held other leadership roles over his career, including president of the Nebraska Sheriff's Association in 2008. He also served as emergency manager of Harlan County. Becker has also been honored with the Leo J. O'Brien Jr. Award by the Nebraska EMS Association in 1996 and the Nebraska Critical Incident Stress Management Peer of the Year Award in 1997. After a career of over 40 years, Becker retired in August of 2025 to spend more time with his wife of almost 50 years, his two daughters and son, along with eight grandchildren. Attorney General Mike Hilgers Thursday joined a coalition of 45 states and territories seeking approval of three settlements with Ascend Laboratories, Citron Pharma, and Maine Pharma to resolve allegations that the generic drug manufacturers engaged in a widespread, long-running conspiracy to artificially inflate and manipulate prices, reduce competition, and unreasonably restrain trade with regard to numerous generic prescription drugs. Ascend will pay $400,000 to the states. Maine will pay $650,000. Citron settlements only include non-monetary terms as it has ceased business operations. These latest settlements come as the states prepare for the first trial to be held in Hartford, Connecticut in February of 2027. For KRVN News, I'm Ellen Simmons.
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7: Ample sunshine expected today, with daytime highs approaching 88. Winds out of the south, 8 to 15 miles per hour. Clear skies again tonight, lows around 62. Highs level off around 88 tomorrow. Bright sunshine. Sunshine mixed with clouds at times Sunday, with daytime highs approaching 86. 78 Monday. From the River Weather Center, I'm meteorologist Paul Frombly. Currently 48.
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0: Good life, great country, 93.1 The River, John Anderson, and Straight Tequila Night. It is Friday morning. Hello, I am Gene. Let's talk harvest breaks. 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
4: 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All eyes on the WASD today. December corn is steady ahead of the report today. Traders looking for a slight yield reduction, but higher beginning stocks following last month's larger than expected inventory figure that could offset that. Export demand, of course, remaining a concern in the corn complex, with commitments down about 35% from this time a year ago. Traders watching potential new purchases from China and monitoring harvest progress ahead of another round of rain beginning this weekend. Soybeans today, November up 6.25 ahead of the reports. Those traders expecting a slight increase in soybean yields, which could keep the U.S. crop near record large territory. Export demand a bright spot, with commitments running about 80% ahead of last year, largely thanks to China. Wheat pits today lower across all three markets for a third consecutive session. A stronger dollar making American wheat less competitive globally, while export commitments are down a little over 30% from a year ago. Traders looking to the report for an update on global supplies and exports. In the livestock trade today, cattle futures ending the day mixed as the market weighs some tight supplies against pressure from weaker beef prices and expectations for increased imports. Not a whole lot of cash trade developing so far this week. Had some Nebraska dressed at $3.45, steady to $3 lower than last week's weighted average. More cash trade expected to develop today. Choice box beef slipping 77 cents yesterday to $3.7485. Hog futures finally under pressure as well, falling pork values weighing in on that market. 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
12: 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I get to see every sunrise and every sunset. And while I may technically be my own boss, I fully accept that I am not in charge. I'm a Nebraska corn farmer, and there's nothing else I would rather be.
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0: Mornings in the country. Good Friday morning. Hello, I am Gene. I am joined by Bryce. Let's finish your week up with a little good news, Bryce.
1: Yeah, the experts say if you want to live to 100, drink these three things. Easy for me to say. And we're ready to reveal those three things that people who live to 100 all have in common. Number one, purified water.
0: I drink water. I don't know if it's purified or not.
1: I don't
0: not.
1: Know the difference.
0: Yeah.
1: You know? Some right. fancy filter, probably.
0: Has to go through osmosis or something like that.
1: Number two, black coffee.
0: I'm going to have to improve on that.
1: Yeah, might be too late for you, Gene. And number three, red wine.
0: I have tried. I have literally tried to drink red wine, and I just can't get into it. It's just not for me. So I guess I'm going to die, Bryce. Is that what's going to happen?
1: We're all going to die.
0: Well, so I'm not going to make it to 100. Yeah. Not gonna
1: this
0: make
1: is supposed to be good news around here, Gene, and you're bringing me down.
0: How about this? If you find yourself walking through the office humming a little tune, do you ever find yourself just walking along? And
1: You
0: don't have a tune in your head?
1: No.
0: Goodness, I do constantly, and I don't even know what it is. I could hum it for you right now, but I won't. But I'm always humming a little tune. Well, experts say that humming a little tune in your head is actually a very powerful sign of a happy heart and a calm, regulated nervous system. So if you find yourself walking through the office today and you're humming a jaunty little tune, can you consider yourself one of the lucky ones because you're happy and you're calm and you have a regulated nervous system? So there you go, Bryce.
1: Thanks. I appreciate it.
0: So try it someday. Try just to pick a tune.
1: Really? Because when's the last time somebody said, I love that person in the office that's always humming? Well, you ever heard that from somebody?
0: Now that you put it that way, it's usually, what's that song that you're humming? I'm like, I don't know. I honestly have no idea.
1: Well, it's usually just somebody takes a shoe off and throws it at you and says, stop that. I'm trying to work over here.
0: All right. Try and do it in private, but hum a happy little tune and let's wrap it up for Friday. You have a great weekend and I'll be right back with more music next. Mornings in the Country.
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3: Showing this week at the Majestic Theater in Lexington is Angel and the Bad Man. When feared outlaw Quirt Evans staggers on a rancher's land with a bullet in his back, he expects a quick death, not mercy. But Penny, the rancher's daughter, offers him a chance at something he's never had, a life beyond violence. However, the past doesn't forgive. With the marshal closing in and an outlaw gang ready to burn the ranch to the ground, Quirt must decide what kind of man he'll be when the world demands blood. That's showing Friday, Saturday, and Wednesday at 7 p.m., Sunday at 6 p.m. Visit LexMajestic.org or find them on Facebook.
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0: you've been drinking. That's really hard to say out loud. Hello, I am Gene. It is Friday morning. It's going to be hot and sunny today, hot and sunny tomorrow, and sunny and not as hot, but still hot on Sunday. Normally, this time of year, it should be mid-70s, maybe even lower 70s. We're looking at highs 88 today, 88 tomorrow, 83 on Sunday. But we do have a cool down and a chance for some precip coming up next week. So if you're a heat lover like me, get out and enjoy it. It isn't going to last. 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
3: 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Space remains for this Ash Hollow Youth Mentored Waterfowl Hunt for youth ages 11 to 15. Preference is given to hunters who have not participated in the past. Participants must have completed a hunter education course. The hunt with a Nebraska Game and Parks Commission conservation officer also includes learning stations, lunch, door prizes, and raffles. There will be a drawing for a youth lifetime hunt permit. Register by emailing Tamara Cooper at Ash Hollow State Historical Park, tamara.cooper@nebraska.gov. A Kearney man has been arrested days after an alleged assault left a victim with severe injuries that required surgery. Buffalo County court records say 22-year-old Michael Krantz is charged with first-degree assault, a Class 2 felony punishable by up to 50 years imprisonment. According to an arrest affidavit, officers responded to a home in the 500th block of East 31st Street in Kearney on October 4th for a reported assault that left a man unconscious. The affidavit says the victim had visible trauma to the face, including severe swelling and a missing tooth. Court records say witnesses at the scene reported Krantz had violently attacked the victim before fleeing in a car. Authorities say witnesses reported Krantz had been causing multiple confrontations at a party hosted at the home and was asked to leave prior to the alleged assault. The victim was taken to Good Samaritan Hospital, where doctors reported he had a fractured jaw alongside other injuries requiring surgery. Krantz was not located until Thursday morning and was placed into custody. For KRVN News, I'm Ellen Simmons.
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6: In times like these, Nebraskans need a fighter in their corner. That's our Attorney General Mike Hilgers, protecting the American dream. Mike Hilgers has made bringing down costs for Nebraska families a top priority. That's why Hilgers fought big companies trying to raise our electrical bills and won. Hilgers went to court to put the brakes on hidden fees that drive up costs. And Hilgers has taken the fight to the scammers and fraudsters who prey on our neighbors. As a father of four, Mike Hilgers is holding big tech accountable for misleading parents, and Hilgers defended parental rights in the classroom. And when Biden tried to force Nebraska schools to let boys play girls' sports, Hilgers said, no way. Now Mike Hilgers is fighting to defend Nebraska's water rights. And Hilgers is protecting Nebraska farmers and ranchers from crippling regulations that raise food prices. Fighting for what matters most, protecting the American dream. Our Attorney General, Mike Hilgers.
7: Paid for by friends of Mike Hilgers.
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11: Ample sunshine expected today, with daytime highs approaching 88. Winds out of the south, 8 to 15 miles per hour. Clear skies again tonight, lows around 62. Highs level off around 88 tomorrow, bright sunshine. Sunshine mixed with clouds at times, Sunday, with daytime highs approaching 86. 78 Monday.
12: From the River Weather Center, I'm meteorologist Paul Frobley. Currently 55.
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We got winners, we got losers, chain smokers and boozers, and we got yuppies, we got bikers, and we've got

0: but I will be leaving soon. I'm not done yet, though. We got great music coming up in just a few minutes. But first, let's talk Hawaii. That's right. You could go to Hawaii this winter. 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
1: 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November soybeans up 6 1/4 to 12.94. And March up 5 at 3.19 1/4. December wheat in Chicago up 1 1/4 to 6.84 3/4. Kansas City down 1 1/4 to 7.35. And Minneapolis up 2 at 7.25. October live cattle up 72 cents, 222.60. December up 87 cents, 224.35. October feeders up 47 cents at 338.50. November up 80 at 335.67. October lean hogs down 80 cents at 75.02. December down 125 at 67.35. And class 3 milk in October down 6 cents at 14.96.
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8: Hi, I'm Ailey Marburger, a student at NCTA from Malvern, Iowa. 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
12: Ample sunshine expected today with daytime highs approaching 88. Winds out of the south, 8 to 15 miles per hour. Clear skies again tonight, lows around 62. Highs level off around 88 tomorrow. Bright sunshine. Sunshine mixed with clouds at times Sunday with daytime highs approaching 86. 78 Monday. From the River Weather Center, I'm meteorologist Paul Frombly. Currently 59.

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Northern Lights. Great country on 93.1 The River. The Eli Young Band. I'm Jason Jorgensen. We've made it to Friday. It'll be sunny and almost 90 in early October. Yeah.

0: Looks like it should be a great weekend across river country to do some cruising.
1: Although you'll want the window down or
0: make sure the AC is working with temps in the 80s. Glad to have you along this Friday morning on the river. And here's Zach Bryan and Pink Skies.

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0: and Baby Blues on 93.1 The River. While that song is making its way up the charts, they just dropped another one for her. Yeah, duet with Desta Lynch. It's called How You Been. We'll keep an eye on that one. Chances are you will hear it in the near future on The River. Just had a 93-second news update from the KRVN News Center.
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2: Former Harlan County Sheriff Chris Becker was inducted into the Nebraska Sheriff's Association Hall of Fame on Tuesday. Becker began his law enforcement career in 1977 in Beaver City for 5 years as a part-time police officer before attending the Nebraska Law Enforcement Training Center in 1980 and became a certified officer. In 1983, Becker moved to Harlan County as a deputy sheriff and was quickly promoted to chief deputy. In 1991, he was then elected as sheriff. He was also an EMT and a member of the Alma VFD for a period of 32 years, holding the rank of fire chief and president. Becker has also held other leadership roles over his career, including president of the Nebraska Sheriff's Association in 2006, and also served as emergency manager for Harlan County. Becker has also been honored by the Nebraska EMS Association in 1996 and the Nebraska Critical Incident Stress Manager Peer of the Year Award in 1997. After a career of over 40 years, Becker retired in August of last year to spend more time with his wife of almost 50 years, his two daughters and son, alongside 8 grandchildren. And Nebraska Attorney General Mike Hilgers yesterday joined the coalition of 45 states and territories seeking court approval of 3 settlements with Ascend Laboratories, Citron Pharma, and Maine Pharma to resolve allegations that the generic drug manufacturers engage in a widespread, long-running conspiracy to artificially inflate and manipulate prices, reduce competition, and unreasonably restrain trade with regards to numerous generic prescription drugs. Ascend will pay $400,000 to the states, while Maine will pay $650,000. Citron's settlement only includes non-monetary terms that it has ceased business operations. If you have purchased a generic drug between May of 2009 and December of 2019, you may be eligible for compensation. To determine your eligibility, call 1-866-290-0182. 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I'm Alex Amakey.
3: 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A wounded outlaw finds mercy in the care of a rancher's daughter while his past life closes in on him. It is rated PG-13. 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
7: Ample sunshine expected today, with daytime highs approaching 88. Winds out of the south, 8 to 15 miles per hour. Clear skies again tonight, lows around 62. Highs level off around 88 tomorrow. Bright sunshine. Sunshine.

sunshine mixed with clouds at times Sunday, with daytime highs approaching 86. 78 Monday. From the River Weather Center, I'm meteorologist Paul Frombly. Right now, it's 61 degrees.

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1: You know, some things probably going to stay the same for a while. One of those would be Nebraska volleyball. Last night, they went on the road, just tore apart 15th-ranked Indiana. And that's kind of the focus of today's Big Ten Blitz.
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1: With the Big Ten Blitz, I'm Jason Jorgensen. Top-ranked Nebraska continued their winning ways last night, sweeping 15th-ranked Indiana on the road. Earlier this week, Andy Jackson, for a second straight week, was named the Big Ten Player of the Week. Now, this is just the third time that's ever happened for a Husker, and Jackson says it's been a team effort.
3: It means a lot, but I couldn't have done it without my team. You know, they have been playing so incredible, and they've been supporting me both on and off the court, and I'm super grateful for that, and they've just set me up in really good positions to go up and kill the ball, and they've really instilled confidence in me blocking and serving-wise, so I can't take the credit for it. It's literally all to them, because I couldn't do it without them, and the coaches too. Like, they've just instilled so much confidence in me. And
1: Jackson and the Huskers are now 16-0 on the year. Last night, they extended their regular season winning streak to 47 straight. They'll host 7th-ranked Wisconsin tomorrow night at the Devaney Center. And that's the Big Ten Blitz. I'm Jason Jorgensen.
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11: 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Agra Affiliates presents the Holscher Pivot Auction of irrigated cropland of 160 acres on Thursday, October 29th, held at the Petrified Wood Gallery in Ogallala at 1 p.m. Property is located 8 miles southeast of Ogallala. American Legacy Land Company presents the sale of the Yearling Ranch in Red Willow County, held at the Indianola Community Center at 10 a.m. on November 10th. Selling will be 560 plus or minus acres of a highly diversified working farm and ranch that includes a 5-bedroom county home. 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
1: Jelly Roll and Heart of Stone on 93.1 The River. Jason Jorgensen with you. Double Barrel High School football tonight here from Lexington on Kimmy Country. Lexington will take on a very good Blair squad who comes in 5-1. Then just down the road, Elm Creek and Gibbon will play in football first time in a while. Battle of the Buffaloes. 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Then tomorrow, as the Lopers take on Missouri Western. Then the football game down at St. Joe tomorrow night when the Lopers take on the Griffins at 6. Find our complete lineup of what we're up to this weekend. 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
5: 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March up 1.5 at 516 3/4. November soybeans up 6 3/4 at 1294 1/4. March up 6 at 1320. December wheat in Chicago up a penny at 684. December wheat in Kansas City down 1 3/4 at 734 1/2. Soybean meal in October up 5.30 at 3.66. Soybean oil in October up 13 at 67.75. October live cattle up 87 cents at 222.75. December up 1.10, 224.65. October feeder cattle up $1.25 at 339.27. November up 1.95 to 336.82. October lean hogs down 60 cents at

0: $5.22 and Class 3 milk in October off 7 cents at $14.95.
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5: Ample sunshine expected today, with daytime highs approaching 88. Winds out of the south, 8 to 15 miles per hour. Clear skies again tonight, lows around 62. Highs level off around 88 tomorrow. Bright sunshine. Sunshine mixed with clouds at times Sunday, with daytime highs approaching 86. 78 Monday. From the River Weather Center, I'm meteorologist Paul Trombley. Right now, 66.

0: It's movie music from Taylor Swift.
1: Yeah, that one in the movie made a little bit of money for somebody. There she is with I Knew It, I Knew You. I'm Jason Jorgensen. If you don't know me, glad to have you along on Nebraska's Country Station. And here's Old Dominion.

Corey Kent and Empty Words on 93.1 The River. They should have a great, great night for the Night with the Lopers event, which is a fundraiser for UNK women's basketball. They'll be playing globe golf tonight. What a night for that. All takes place at the Buffalo Ridge Golf Course. $38 for the dinner and social hour. Also, you can play some golf, and you can register online at lopers.com under the women's basketball page tab. So check it out tonight. Buffalo Ridge Golf Course should be a lot of fun.

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0: It's Post Malone and Morgan Wallen, and I had some help on 93.1 The River. On the way, news update from the KRVN News Center. Also, a look at our five-star forecast around the region. Enjoy this weekend because things are going to cool off next week, and it will seem like fall, but it will seem like summer across river country this weekend. Also, just ahead, Blake Shelton in Texas.
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6: With the program directing $20,000 to the Jenny M. Mellon Memorial Medical Center and another $20,000 to the Valley County Health System, Robert says the first-come, first-served screening program could help 20 to 30 individuals at both locations needing screenings for lung cancer, colorectal cancer, cervical cancer, prostate cancer lab work, mammograms, and ultrasounds. Sandhill Strong's 5th Annual Save the Pumpkins event, October 23rd and 24th in Burwell, will support the screening program alongside the Burwell nonprofit For the Cure, who provide financial support to patients undergoing cancer treatments. More news.

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2: In times like these, Nebraskans need a fighter in their corner. 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And Hilgers has taken the fight to the scammers and fraudsters who prey on our neighbors. As a father of four, Mike Hilgers is holding big tech accountable for misleading parents, and Hilgers defended parental rights in the classroom. And when Biden tried to force Nebraska schools to let boys play girls sports, Hilgers said, no way. Now Mike Hilgers is fighting to defend Nebraska's water rights, and Hilgers is protecting Nebraska farmers and ranchers from crippling regulations that raise food prices, fighting for what matters most, protecting the American dream. 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
5: Mid-Nebraska weather.
6: Ample sunshine expected this afternoon with daytime highs approaching 88. Winds out of the south, 10 to 15 miles per hour. Lows level off around 62. Tonight, clear skies. Daytime highs approaching 88. Tomorrow, ample sunshine expected. Temps a bit above average Sunday and Monday with highs from the upper 70s to the mid-80s. From the River Weather Center, I'm meteorologist Paul Trombley. Right now, 69.

0: It's Good Life, Great Country on 93.1 The River, Lady A. Coming up, another one of those stories that kind of lets you know what happens to stuff that's lost. Sometimes it is found. That story's on the way, along with Luke Combs and Shaboozy.
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6: 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Featuring consignments from Tim and Mary Thompson with 120 head of Angus steers and heifers weighing 4.25 to 5.5. Mark and Shelly Miller and Shane and Lindy Miller will have 100 head of Angus and black white-faced steers weighing 5 to 600. Here's 90 head of Angus steers and heifers coming from Brandon and Virginia Everett and Kirk and Rachel Everett weighing 4 to 600. Sean and Brandy Corbin and kids will have 75 head of Angus steers and heifers weighing 600 to 675. Don Licking is bringing 70 head of Angus and black white faced steers and heifers weighing 575 to 6.5. Here's Matt Fetty with 55 head of Angus and black white faced steers and heifers weighing 400 to 5.25. Diana Phelps will have 30 head of Angus and black white faced steers and heifers weighing 4 to 600. 30 head of Angus and red steers and heifers are coming from Paul and Heather Robinson weighing 475 to 5.25. Zach Walker will have 10 head of Angus and red steers and heifers weighing 475 to 525. Jim and Judy Gregg will have 24 head of Angus steers weighing 6.5 to 700. And Luke and Tonya McConnell will have 24 head of Angus steers and heifers weighing 5 to 600. All of these and many other valued consignments this Tuesday at North Platte Stockyards.
7: How much? $100 on this one.
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Classic, Luke Combs, Love It On You, on 93.1 The River. Well, what happens to all those things that are lost? Well, sometimes they show back up. Wastewater workers down in Alabama. Sounds like a great job, doesn't it? Found a high school class ring while cleaning a sewer clog and then managed to return it to its owner nearly 60 years later. They were working in this building that used to be a high school that was closed back in 1969. The guy who found the ring posted it, which had the initials OJM, to an alumni Facebook page, and lo and behold, with some help from some city council connections, they tracked down the woman's daughter who had lost this ring, able to get it back to her. She's now 79 years old. You know that? The ring was just there. Of course, there has to be more to the story. Well, they lost it. Isn't that a great story? Lost and now found. But up next on the river, here's Shaboozey.

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7: Corn, beans, and wheat now sharply lower. Feeder cattle sharply higher after the release of the WASDE. Here's a market minute. December corn now down 30 cents at 470 and a quarter. March off 29 and three quarters to 485 and a half. November beans down 14, 1273 and a quarter. March off 14 and a quarter at 1299 and three quarters. December wheat in Chicago down 19 and three quarters to 663 and a half. December wheat in Kansas City off 21 and three quarters to 714 and three quarters. October live cattle up 215 at 224.02. December up 255 at 226.07. October feeders up 455 at 342.57. And November up 560 at 340.45. October lean hogs down 65 cents at 75.15. Make that 75.17. And class 3 milk trading lower.
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12: Ample sunshine expected this afternoon, with daytime highs approaching 88. Winds out of the south, 10 to 15 miles per hour. Lows level off around 62. Tonight, clear skies. Daytime highs approaching 88. Tomorrow, ample sunshine expected. Temps a bit above average Sunday and Monday, with highs from the upper 70s to the mid-80s. From the River Weather Center, I'm meteorologist Paul Trombley. Right now, it's 74 degrees.

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After it's you. Goodbye. Great Country on 93.1 The River. There is Dylan Scott. I'm Jason Jorgensen. Glad to have you along. Well, this fall's turned out to be a great one for Lauren Elena. Of course, we met her a couple years back when she was performing at the Furnace County Fair. Here's one of the hottest songs in the country. Here she is with Chase Matthew and All My Exes. Another

0: Derek Church, like a wrecking ball on 93.1 The River. 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
1: I was all but 22, I think, at the time. I'd been out on the road, lonely at night. And it'd been a while.

0: Jason Aldean and Amarillo Sky on 93.1 The River. Once again, it should just be a great night, great weekend to be outdoors. We have double barrel action of high school football tonight on Kemi Country. Lexington's back at home. They'll look to upset Blair. The Bears come in ranked 7th, Class B. Kickoff at 7 on Kemi Country. Then on 880 KRVN, Elm Creek and Gibbon have not met in football for a while. Gibbon's 8-man these days, so there you go. The Buffaloes against the Buffaloes in Buffalo County. And we'll have it on 880 KRVN and 106.9 in Kearney. Then don't forget, one of the best-kept secrets around here each Friday night at around 1045 on KRVN and Kemi is the KRVN High School Football Scoreboard Show hosted by our own Christian Schwartz.
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3: The USDA has announced a $75 million loan to support a major expansion of community hospital in McCook, Nebraska. The project will add more than 70,000 square feet, including a new McCook clinic, an expanded cancer center, and upgrades to the hospital's utility plant. USDA Nebraska State Director Neil Moseman says that the investment will help improve access to modern health care in rural communities. The expansion will serve more than 30,000 residents across southwest Nebraska and northwest Kansas. And the state of Nebraska, alongside 33 other state financial regulatory agencies, have reached a $2.5 million settlement with CoinMe Incorporated, which is a Seattle-based cryptocurrency money transmitter and kiosk operator. They've been hit with violations of the Bank Secrecy Act and anti-money laundering laws that safeguard the financial system from illicit use. Under the terms of the settlement, CoinMe has agreed to terminate its virtual currency kiosk operations by January 1st of 2027, or face an additional $4 million penalty. The settlement will be allocated among participating states based on transaction volume, and Nebraska will receive just over $24,500. In addition, CoinMe has agreed to hire an independent consultant to review the comprehensiveness and effectiveness of its Bank Secrecy Act anti-money laundering program and submit a report to the states within 6 months. Alaska, Arkansas, Georgia, Illinois, North Carolina, Ohio, and Washington led the enforcement effort. More news 24/7 can be found at our website, krvn.com. I'm Alex Amaki.
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7: High temperatures reach up to 88 this afternoon under clear skies, southerly winds 10 to 15 miles per hour. 62 tonight. Sunny skies tomorrow, highs around 88. Sunshine mixed with clouds at times, Sunday with a high of 86. 78 Monday.

0: And say so on 93.1 The River. Glad to have you along this lunch hour if you're out in the field. Hopefully the AC works in the combine. Yeah, it's been toasty and will continue to be the next couple of days. Coming up, music from Jordan Davis and also a wild story on just an insane attack that happened on this date almost 20 years ago. That story you don't want to miss is coming up on The River.
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It's Jordan Davis and Singles You Up on 93.1 The River. I'm Jason Jorgensen. Well, it was on this date almost 20 years ago, a day that will live in infamy. A crazed attacker broke into a Long Island, New York man's home, beat him with a karaoke machine, and then bit off his ear. True story. Yeah, and the homeowner who was attacked never tried to sing Paradise by the Dashboard Lights again. Nope. Which, in my opinion, is one of the two worst songs that can be done in karaoke. And it happened on this date 19 years ago today.

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7: 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I'm Chad Moyer. We are mostly lower in the grains, with the exception of some of the soybean products, and we are mixed on the mercantile. First of all, grains. December corn, 23 and a quarter down, 477. March is down 23 and a half. November soybeans down 2 and a half at 1284 and three quarters. January down 2 and three quarters, 1301 and a half. December bean oil is up 8. December soybean meal, 280 a ton higher. December Kansas City wheat still 20 cents down, 716 and a quarter, and March is down 20 and a quarter. Livestock futures higher in cattle, weaker in hogs. Deese live cattle 317 higher, 226.72. February up 305. November feeder cattle 625 higher, 341.10. January up 717. Deese lean hogs 62 down, 67.97. Class 3 milk November down a nickel.
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15: Of 88 this afternoon under clear skies, south winds 10 to 20 miles per hour, lows level off around 62. Tonight, clear skies, sunny skies, tomorrow, high of 88. Partly cloudy skies Sunday with daytime highs approaching 86. 78 Monday. From the River Weather Center, I'm meteorologist Jennifer Vujicic. Currently, it's 82 degrees.

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It's Tucker Wetmore and Brunette on 93.1 The River. I'm Jason Jorgensen, glad to have you along in Nebraska's Country Station as we are headed straight forward into the weekend, closer and closer with each song. And here's Bailey Zimmerman and Holy Smokes on the River.

Joe Wetzel, Ella Langley, and Jaded on 93.1 The River. Well, we love to play the hits of today, like that one, on the old school hits from back in the day. Here's Dina Carter.

0: Shaboozy and Jelly Roll, amen. 93.1 The River. Hey, if you happen to be listening to the radio tonight, tonight would be the final night that Lee Bryce is a host on Backstage Country that fires up at 7 on the river. We have that weeknights. Then next week, be listening for George Burge. So underrated show, Backstage Country, weeknights 7 on the river.
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2: 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That has enabled us on the finishing end. And that's a lot of why I continue to buy the Swanson bulls, is that balance between the feedlot and the maternal. It works well in our operation.
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2: With harvest in full swing across Nebraska, NPPD wants to remind equipment operators to look up and look out for power lines while working in the field. The Nebraska Public Power District encourages equipment operators to keep their machines 20 feet away from power lines to avoid the possibility of any electricity arcing from the line to the equipment. Trevor Roth is an NPPD District Distribution Manager, and he says it's easy for operators to unintentionally move machinery too close to a power line or even make contact with them if they aren't aware of their surroundings. Roth says that when large equipment gets near a power line, electricity can arc to the machinery, which can lead to significant damage and pose a serious or even fatal risk to the operator. If a power line falls onto a vehicle or piece of equipment, anyone inside the vehicle should remain there until help can arrive to de-energize the power line. And when a power line is touching a vehicle or lying on the ground, it can electrify both the vehicle and the ground in the surrounding area. Now, if a fire forces you to exit the vehicle, you can do so by jumping away from the vehicle, landing on 2 feet, and shuffling as far away from the area as possible. For more safety tips or to find more information on harvest safety, go to our website, krvn.com, for more. And a portion of Clear Creek Wildlife Management Area near Llewellyn will be closed to public access from sunrise to sunset October 18th because of a mentored youth hunt. The closed area includes everything north of the main channel of the North Platte River. Now, space remains for this Ash Hollow Youth Mentored Waterfowl Hunt for youth ages 11 to 15. Preference is given to hunters who have not participated in the past, and participants must have completed a hunter education course. The hunt with a Nebraska Game and Parks Commission conservation officer also includes learning stations, lunch, door prizes, and raffles, and there will be a drawing for a youth lifetime hunt permit. More news 24/7 at KRVN.com. I'm Alex Amakey.
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7: Mid-Nebraska weather. High of 88 this afternoon under clear skies, south winds 10 to 20 miles per hour. Lows level off around 62. Tonight, clear skies. Sunny skies tomorrow, high of 88. Partly cloudy skies Sunday with daytime highs approaching 86. 78 Monday. From the River Weather Center, I'm meeting

0: Blake Shelton with all of his ex's best friends from back in the day. Pistol Annie's voice right here on 93.1 The River. Coming up in my Before I Go segment, a funeral that went awry in South Carolina. That story's on the way, along with John Party and Last Night Lonely on the River.
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8: Hi, I'm Janelle Anderson-Urke, and I'm a Republican running for the Nebraska Legislative District 38. 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I'm pro-life, pro-Second Amendment, and want to keep Blinken out of local issues. I'm Janelle Anderson-Urke, and on November 3rd, I'd appreciate your vote for legislature.
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It's Good Life, Great Country on 93.1 The River. John Party and Last Night Lonely in my Before I Go segment. South Carolina woman has sued a funeral home after she says they placed the wrong body in her mother's casket. Iris Gordon's mom unfortunately passed away in January. The daughter arranged the funeral and paid nearly $14,000 for all of the services. Now, the first viewing showed a body dressed in her mom's clothes, but it was not her mom. Family members notified the staff, and the funeral home confirmed the mistake. The viewing was rescheduled later on that day with the correct body. And since that time, the daughter has decided to sue. Now, I would never want to be a mortician. To me, that is a thankless job. Takes a special kind of person to be able to do that, but I don't know if you could have a worse day than that at the funeral home. Wrong body, wrong casket. I don't think they make a card for that.

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4: 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Let's take a look at the settlements for your Friday. December corn settles 20 and a half down, 479 and three quarters. March down 21 at 494 and a quarter. November soybeans settle four and a half higher at 1292. And January also four and a half higher, 1308 and three quarters. December bean oil up a dime, 6802. December soybean meal, $8 a ton higher at 365.60. And December Kansas City wheat settles 17 cents down, 719 and a quarter. March down 17 and a quarter at 731 and three quarters. Livestock futures mixed. December live cattle, 350 higher, 227.05. And February was up 362. November feeder cattle, 707 higher, settling at 341.95. January up 792. Dease lean hog 77 down, 67.82. February down 62.
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18: Mid-Nebraska weather.
19: High of 88 this afternoon under clear skies, south winds 10 to 20 miles per hour. Lows level off around 62. Tonight, clear skies. Sunny skies tomorrow, high of 88. Partly cloudy skies Sunday with daytime highs approaching 86. 78 Monday. From the River Weather Center, I'm meteorologist Jennifer Vujicic. Right now, 83.

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Mama and daddy put their roots right here, cause this is where the car broke down. Yellow dog school bus kicking up red.

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Gabby Barrett here on the river this Friday. It's Afternoons with Alex, brought to you by our friends at Gothenburg Health, and it's the final day to get those picks in for the football forecast. The seven matchups we've got at KRVN.com in a couple of minutes after Ella Langley.

Dierks Bentley here on the river this Friday, starting to wrap up your work week with Afternoons with Alex this Friday. It's all brought to you by our friends at Gothenburg Health. On the way, I got Stella Lefty, Vincent Mason, Lainey Wilson, a little something from Brad Paisley as well, and the King. But first, here's Parker McCollum on the river.

good life. Great country here on the river this Friday afternoon with some Dierks Bentley and some Rascal Flatts. We've had a whole bunch here on this Friday afternoon. It's just, by the way, the final day to get those picks in for your Week 6 football forecast at KRVN.com. 7 matchups that we've got online, including Nebraska-Indiana, UNK-Missouri-Western, Kansas State-Houston, Kansas-Utah, and Georgia-Alabama, alongside Hastings College. Broncos take on Mount Marty tomorrow. On the professional side, our pro game is San Francisco-Seattle. 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You've got until the very start of the drive.

0: And then Robert from Overton taking third place. Dan from Gothenburg taking second place last week. And a big congratulations to our champions so far. Again, David from Hazard, Brian from Elwood, Brad from Lexington, Brad from Arapahoe, and Tyson from Cozad. 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
1: 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It looks like we got a cool down coming up next week, but the morning show is going to be coming in hot Monday. We will see you at 6 a.m. Monday morning with Mornings in the Country.
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0: The USDA has announced a $75 million loan to support a major expansion of community hospital in McCook. The project will add more than 70,000 square feet, including a new clinic, an expanded cancer center, and upgrades to the hospital's utility plant. USDA Nebraska State Director Neil Mosman says that the investment will help improve access to modern health care in rural communities. The expansion will serve more than 30,000 residents across southwest Nebraska and northwest Kansas. And here on KRVN, October is Breast Cancer Awareness Month. We're taking a moment to recognize breast cancer survivors across the region. One of those survivors that we're shining a light on is Lindsay Roberts of Burwell, who was diagnosed with stage 1 triple-positive breast cancer at the age of 32. She just recently celebrated 3 years of being cancer-free, and she tells us that even genetic testing couldn't explain why she got cancer at such a young age.
6: A part of my treatment decision-making was they had offered genetic testing because that can really play into what part you want to go versus a lumpectomy versus a mastectomy versus a double mastectomy. So there are two genes, BRCA1 and BRCA2, and if you have those or are genetically disposed to have either one of those, they highly recommend doing a different form of treatment than what I chose. And so when I did my genetic testing, actually nothing came back for me to have genetically have breast cancer. So that's kind of one of the things about breast cancer is that it can be just bad luck too. So 1 in 8 women will be affected by breast cancer in their life, and that can be genetic or it can be have outside factors that they don't really know what causes it.
0: Roberts encourages both men and women to get their regular screenings and get checked if they suspect something is wrong, as it could make a big difference when caught early. More news 24/7 at KRVN.com. I'm Alex Hamaki.
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5: Mid-Nebraska weather.
3: Sunny skies around mid-Nebraska and throughout Kansas for the rest of your Friday. Mid to lower 80s on hand. South winds 10 to 15, gusting to 25 today. Clear skies, and it'll be a bit of a warmer one tonight. Low 60s for your Friday night lights. South winds gusting to 35. Tomorrow and Sunday, lots of sunshine will be in the upper 80s tomorrow. Sunday, mid-80s on hand, and it'll be windy both days. Looking at Husker football, they take on Indiana tomorrow at 11 a.m. Pre-game coverage on 880 KRVN is at 7, and Paul Perkins' game day forecast calls for sunshine in Lincoln with a kickoff temperature of 77. That'll warm up to the upper 80s by the end of the day. It'll be a windy one at Memorial Stadium, south wind 18 to 35. More weather info 24/7, KRVN.com.

0: Randy Wilson and John Mayer here on the river this Friday afternoon. We got lots of high school football fun tonight. Over on 880 KRVN, it's a battle of the Buffaloes in Buffalo County as Gibbon takes on Elm Creek. And then on Cami Country, the Blair Bears take on the Lexington Minutemen. Both games have a 7 o'clock kickoff. Pregame starts at 6:35 on 880 KRVN and Cami Country. 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
10: In times like these, Nebraskans need a fighter in their corner. That's our Attorney General Mike Hilgers, protecting the American dream. Mike Hilgers has made bringing down costs for Nebraska families a top priority. That's why Hilgers fought big companies trying to raise our electrical bills and won. Hilgers went to court to put the brakes on hidden fees that drive up costs. And Hilgers has taken the fight to the scammers and fraudsters who prey on our neighbors. As a father of four, Mike Hilgers is holding big tech accountable for misleading parents, and Hilgers defended parental rights in the classroom. And when Biden tried to force Nebraska schools to let boys play girls' sports, Hilgers said, no way. Now Mike Hilgers is fighting to defend Nebraska's water rights, and Hilgers is protecting Nebraska farmers and ranchers from crippling regulations that raise food prices, fighting for what matters most, protecting the American dream. Our Attorney General, Mike Hilgers.
11: Paid for by friends of Mike Hilgers.

0: darling.
1: Chase Matthew on Nebraska's Country Station 93.1 The River. In a couple of minutes, Steve White's got your ag headlines for your Friday. And that's right after some Scotty McFerry. He's teaming up with Hootie and the Blowfish for Bottle Rockets on The River.

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14: With ag information on the Rural Radio Network, I'm Steve White. For many, heading to college also means shopping for groceries for the first time. Alex McAvica has more in an effort connecting that back to the farm.
15: Nearly 200 college students at Northeast Community College got a crash course in agriculture during Nebraska Farm Bureau's first Fall Farm Fest. The goal was to help students, many of them becoming their own first-time grocery shoppers, understand where their food, fiber, and energy come from. Students rotated through roughly 10 hands-on stations where they learned about everything from food labels to how much of the earth is actually used for production agriculture. More than 25 Farm Bureau volunteers, including farmers and ranchers, were helping make those connections in Norfolk. Organizers say it was a chance to show students that agriculture touches their everyday lives, no matter what they're studying.
14: Thanks, Alex. And in more consumer news, Americans are expected to spend a record $13.5 billion on Halloween this year. But shoppers may not be getting as much for their money. Candy prices were up 8% from a year ago, even though cocoa prices have dropped. An Ohio State economist says cheaper cocoa doesn't mean cheaper chocolate right away. Other costs, labor, packaging, and transportation still add up. He expects chocolate prices to rise more slowly over the next year, with shoppers likely to see more sales before they see prices actually come down. To lower transportation costs, in addition to dyed diesel, Mike Steenhook of the Soy Transportation Coalition says another option, allowing heavier trucks.
16: There is a profound savings
0: for that when you allow that to occur.
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14: Sunny skies around mid-Nebraska and throughout Kansas for the rest of your Friday. Mid to lower 80s on hand. South winds 10 to 15, gusting to 25 today. Clear skies, and it'll be a bit of a warmer one tonight. Low 60s for your Friday night lights. South winds gusting to 35. Tomorrow and Sunday, lots of sunshine. Will be in the upper 80s tomorrow. Sunday, mid-80s on hand, and it'll be windy both days. Looking at Husker football, they take on Indiana tomorrow at 11 a.m. Pre-game coverage on 880 KRVN is at 7, and Paul Perkins' game day forecast calls for sunshine in Lincoln with a kickoff temperature of 77. That'll warm up to the upper 80s by the end of the day. It'll be a windy one at Memorial Stadium. South wind 18 to 35. More weather info 24/7, KRVN.com.

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Finally, here on the river, as we're starting to wrap up your work week here on Afternoons with Alex's Friday, presented by Gothenburg Health. And tomorrow, we've got a doubleheader of UNK Athletics right here on 93.1 The River. Loper volleyball in a top 10 matchup, Loper football to cap off the night. How to listen, when to listen, in a couple of minutes here after Zach Bryan and Casey Musgraves.

great country here on the river. Less from me, more from the music. Just had Luke Bryan. Now here's Alan Jackson on Afternoons with Alex, powered by our friends at Gothenburg Health. Don't rock.

0: Kent and Co-Wetzel here on the river this Friday. Tomorrow's a big day for UNK Athletics down in St. Joseph, Missouri. Lopers have a top 10 volleyball matchup. Mo West is ranked in the top 10, UNK just above by a couple of spots. We'll have the match right here on the river from St. Joe. Jason Jorgensen will have pregame at 12:45 with first serve from 1 p.m. on 93.1 The River alongside 106.9 FM in Kearney. And then later that evening, we'll have UNK football. Lopers take on Missouri Western. It's their homecoming night. And we'll have pregame at 5:30 on the river alongside 106.9 FM in Kearney. Don't miss out. Loper volleyball, Loper football, 1 p.m. first serve in St. Joe, and a 6 o'clock kickoff right here on the river, KRVN.com, the River app, and on 106.9 FM in Kearney. 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
6: A driver suffered minor injuries in a two-vehicle crash Thursday morning on Highway 2 about one-half mile east of Berwyn. According to the Custer County Sheriff's Office, Madison Holse of Ansley was traveling eastbound in a 2011 Chevrolet Impala on October 8th when she reportedly fell asleep and crossed the center line, striking a westbound 2021 Chevrolet pickup pulling a fuel trailer driven by Travis Klenecki of Ord. Holse sustained a minor cut to her left cheek. Her infant daughter, who was properly secured in a car seat, was not injured. Klenecki was also uninjured. Two local business groups are putting $1 million behind a proposed aquatics and senior center in Scottsbluff.

0: We're very proud to make this donation. Of course, it is contingent upon the vote on November, or Prop 1 in, on November 3rd. But our family and our company of families loves to give back to our communities. And so this is just a way we can do that and support something that will really become a beacon in our community for a very long time.
1: If approved, the center would be built on the old Kmart site. The group says it would give the community year-round swimming and a new gathering place for seniors. And a portion of Clear Creek Wildlife Management Area near Llewellyn will be closed to public access from sunrise to sunset on October 18th because of a mentored youth hunt. The closed areas include everything north of the main channel of the North Platte River. Space remains for this Ash Hallow Youth Mentored Waterfowl Hunt for youth ages 11 through 15. Preference is given to hunters who have not participated in the past. Participants must have completed a hunter education course. Reporting for KRVN News, I'm John Willis.
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7: The sunshine around River Country for the rest of your Friday afternoon with the upper 80s, low 90s in some spots. We'll cool off into the 60s overnight. Clear skies with south winds 10 to 20, gusting to 35 after midnight. Tomorrow, sunny and windy, upper 80s, south winds 20 to 40, and windy tomorrow night to gust to 30 to 35, lows in the mid-60s. Upper 80s and a breezy Sunday on hand, and we'll see the 70s on Monday for Columbus Day. Mid to upper 60s Tuesday through Thursday next week. And looking at your Husker football forecast for tomorrow, Nebraska-Indiana has an 11 a.m. kickoff. 7 a.m. pregame coverage starts on 880 KRVN. Paul Perkins' forecast calls for sunshine tomorrow. Kickoff temperature at 77, warming up to the upper 80s by the end of the game. Breezy and windy, south winds up to 35 at times. More weather info, KRVN.com.

0: Allen here on the river this Friday as we get ready for your 93 seconds of country music news to wrap up the work week. And Boots in the Park is returning to Albuquerque bigger than ever. The Country Music Festival heads back to the Balloon Fiesta Park in New Mexico May 14th to the 16th of next year as it expands to 3 days of live music, food, and festival experiences for the first time. The producer Activated Events has now released the complete artist roster and the daily schedule for the event's fourth year in the state as the bill pairs legends with artists who rule today's charts and some rising newcomers. Zach Top kicks things off on Friday the 14th. Sharing the stage and opening day will be Avrianna, Braxton Keith, Drake Milligan, Sam Barber, and more. And then Jason Aldean, John Party lead the way on Saturday the 15th with Cameron Whitcomb, alongside Zach John King, John Morgan, and Ian Harrison, rounding out the second day. Now the third day, Sunday, May the 16th, belongs to George Strait. The weekend's marquee name, whose string of number one hits spans decades, will make his only 2027 festival appearance in Albuquerque. It also marks his first show in the city since 2013. Brooks and Dunn and Dwight Yoakam will join him on the closing night. More country music news and more entertainment news 24/7. It's at our website, krvn.com. River Auction Time coming up next on Afternoons with Alex is Friday. And just a reminder, we've got about an hour and a half left for you to get those football forecast picks in. So get them in at krvn.com right now.
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7: 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Featuring consignments from Tim and Mary Thompson with 120 head of Angus steers and heifers weighing 4.25 to 5.5. Mark and Shelley Miller and Shane and Lindy Miller will have 100 head of Angus and black whiteface steers weighing 5 to 600. Here's 90 head of Angus steers and heifers coming from Brandon and Virginia Everett and Kirk and Rachel Everett weighing 4 to 600. Sean and Brandy Corbin and kids will have 75 head of Angus steers and heifers weighing 600 to 675. Don Licking is bringing 70 head of Angus and black whiteface steers and heifers weighing 575 to 6.5. Here's Matt Fetty with 55 head of Angus and black whiteface steers and heifers weighing 400 to 5.25. Diana Phelps will have 30 head of Angus and black whiteface steers and heifers weighing 4 to 600. 30 head of Angus and red steers and heifers are coming from Paul and Heather Robinson weighing 475 to 5.25. Zach Walker will have 10 head of Angus and red steers and heifers weighing 475 to 525. Jim and Judy Gregg will have 24 head of Angus steers weighing 6.5 to 700. And Luke and Tonya McConnell will have 24 head of Angus steers and heifers weighing 5 to 600. All of these and many other valued consignments this Tuesday at North Platte Stockyards.
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Jelly Roll here on this Friday. The markets have closed for the entire work week, and your channel final bell is in just a couple of minutes here on the river with all the analysis and commentary on what we saw from the markets here, especially post-WASD report here on this Friday. Before that here's Megan Maroney on Nebraska's Country Station, 93.1 The River.

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4: A lot of sunshine around River Country for the rest of your Friday afternoon, with the upper 80s, low 90s in some spots. We'll cool off into the 60s overnight. Clear skies with south winds 10 to 20, gusting to 35 after midnight. Tomorrow, sunny and windy, upper 80s, south winds 20 to 40, and windy tomorrow night, gusts to 30 to 35, lows in the mid 60s. Upper 80s and a breezy Sunday on hand, and we'll see the 70s on Monday for Columbus Day. Mid to upper 60s Tuesday through Thursday next week. And looking at your Husker football forecast for tomorrow, Nebraska, Indiana has an 11 a.m. kickoff. 7 a.m. pregame coverage starts on 880 KRVN. Paul Perkins' forecast calls for sunshine tomorrow. Kickoff temperature at 77, warming up to the upper 80s by the end of the game. Breezy and windy, south winds up to 35 at times. More weather info, KRVN.com.
6: Now.

Good life. Great country here on the river this Friday afternoon. Last hour to get those picks in for the football forecast at KRVN.com, by the way. Don't miss out. We close those down at the start of the drive at 5. On the way here on the river, I've got Lady A, Blake White, and some Layla Langley, Riley Green, and Trace Atkins. But first, Stella Lefty on the river.

Zimmerman and Luke Combs here on the river this Friday. In a few weeks, we're going to be giving away the 75th Diamond Anniversary Drive. Somebody's winning that pickup, the ATV, and the four-wheeler. Three different winners. One last chance for you to get signed up next weekend. Where we'll be after Lady A.

0: Blake Whiten here on the river this Friday. And, of course, coming up next weekend is What the Junk in McCook. We'll be there with a 75th Diamond Anniversary Drive from 10 to noon next Saturday the 17th, getting you signed up for your chance to win big and win the 2024 Chevrolet Silverado that we've been driving all over River Country, the Yamaha Kodiak 450, and the Broil King Grill. Get signed up next Saturday in McCook at What the Junk. And we've also got locations all across River Country where you can get signed up once a day at. 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And keep listening to the river for more information leading up to our big giveaway coming soon later this month with the river and the 75th Diamond Anniversary Drive. 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
1: Attorney General Mike Hilgers today joined a coalition of 45 states and territories seeking court approval of three settlements with Ascend Laboratories, Cytron Pharma, and Mayne Pharma to resolve allegations that the generic drug manufacturers engaged in a widespread long-running conspiracy to artificially inflate and manipulate prices, reduce competition, and unreasonably restrain trade with regard to numerous generic prescription drugs. Ascend will pay $400,000 to the states. Mayne will pay $650,000. A $1 million

0: A major boost, Cosman Inc. and Platte Valley Companies announced the pledge during a ceremony Thursday afternoon, but is contingent on voters approving Proposition 1 on November 3rd. Supporters say the need is real. The YMCA operates the community's only indoor pool, and its aquatics facilities are aging. The new center would expand swimming lessons, water safety education, and therapy programs. It would also fill a gap left when the community lost its previous senior center. YMCA CEO Trinity Bergner says older adults need a place of their own.
1: Just as important, this facility creates a dedicated space for our senior population. With the loss of previous senior center, there's an important need for a place where older adults can gather, stay engaged, and continue living active, healthy lives.
0: If approved, the center would be built on the old Kmart site. The group says it would give the community year-round swimming and a new gathering place for seniors. And former Hartland County Sheriff Chris Becker was inducted into the Nebraska Sheriff's Association Hall of Fame on Tuesday. After a career of over 40 years, Becker retired in August of 2025 to spend more time with his wife of almost 50 years, his two daughters and son, along with eight grandchildren. Reporting for KRVN News, I'm John Willis.
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8: Mid-Nebraska weather. A lot of sunshine around River Country for the rest of your Friday afternoon, with the upper 80s, low 90s in some spots. We'll cool off into the 60s overnight. Clear skies with south winds 10 to 20, gusting to 35 after midnight. Tomorrow, sunny and windy, upper 80s, south winds 20 to 40, and windy tomorrow night, gusts 30 to 35, lows in the mid-60s. Upper 80s and a breezy Sunday on hand, and we'll see the 70s on Monday for Columbus Day. Mid-upper 60s Tuesday through Thursday next week. And looking at your Husker football forecast for tomorrow, Nebraska-Indiana has an 11 a.m. kickoff. 7 a.m. pregame coverage starts on 880 KRVN. Paul Perkins' forecast calls for sunshine tomorrow. Kickoff temperature at 77, warming up to the upper 80s by the end of the game. Breezy and windy, south winds up to 35 at times. More weather info, KRVN.com.

0: Riley Green here on Nebraska's Country Station 93.1 The River. Starting to take a look at your entertainment headlines before the start of your drive at 5. And we start things off with Joe Buck. He's going from the broadcast booth to the ballroom. The ESPN Monday Night Football announcer is bringing his football expertise to Dancing with the Stars next week as a guest judge. Now, he'll be joining Carrie, Derek, and Bruno at the judges' table for the show's Super Bowl night. Currently, Buck is on the mic for his 29th season calling NFL games. Just a few years ago, he was inducted into the Sports Broadcasting Hall of Fame as Dancing with the Stars will be hosting its first ever Super Bowl night, October 13th. And that Super Bowl theme comes ahead of Super Bowl LXI, which I want to say is Super Bowl 66, I think. I don't know my Roman numerals that well. LXI, that'll be airing on ABC and ESPN on Valentine's Day 2027 from Los Angeles. Also here in your big entertainment headlines, Taylor Swift will be performing at this year's 2026 Academy Museum Gala. As the Academy Museum of Motion Pictures announced yesterday, that the music superstar will be performing at its annual star-studded fundraising event October 17th. Now, the last time she performed was at the Grammy Museum in August. She sang a mashup of I Knew It, I Knew You, All Too Well, and August. And her upcoming performance also comes weeks after she released new music and was honored with the first ever VMA's Artist Director Honors at the 2026 MTV Video Music Awards. Now, proceeds from the evening will go toward the museums, exhibitions, educational opportunities, screenings, and more. More entertainment news and more country music news at our website, krvn.com. 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
1: 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There was some high drama last Friday night in Alma, as the Cardinals edged Elm Creek late 45-44. They did it late in the fourth with this kick.
2: Here's sophomore Eric Dickey. 30-yard field goal attempt to put him up by one. The kick is up. It is good!
1: Dickey talks about the moments leading up to that game-winning kick.
3: I was on the sideline. My coach told me to get ready. And I thought about back in my soccer days and that calmed me down a little bit, just thinking about when I first started kicking field goals, messing around after soccer practice. And then I got sent out there. I got lined up. They called the timeout. I came back to the huddle, had a few teammates tell me they had faith in me and that I got it. One of my teammates, Dan Buss, told me, it's just like practice, Eric. I got faith in you. And that helps me a lot. Went back out there, lined up the second time, drilled it.
1: Moments later, Dickey came up with an interception as the Cardinals ice the game and improved to an impressive 5-1 this year. Dickey says it's been a lot of fun to this point in the fall.
3: Yep, that's another district win, so that's a pretty good one. I think the attitude this year, we got guys that are mainly football guys, and it's exciting to be at practice and excited to be in games, and everyone's just loving it, so
1: Cardinals have another huge game coming up this week when they play at undefeated Ravenna on Friday night. And that's this week's High School Prep Spotlight, brought to you by Western Select Genetics of Cambridge, Lance Shiflett. 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

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Don't wait, because now we're down to the final crunch time, 11th hour time to get in. It closes at 5 o'clock sharp, so get those picks in if you haven't yet at KRVN.com. Also here before the drive at 5 with the shutdown of those football forecast picks, we've got your closing cash grain bids from all over River Country. It's after Cody Johnson and Carrie Underwood's I'm Gonna Love You here on the River.

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7: 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Eustis corn $4.49, beans $12.17, wheat $6.36. North Platte corn $4.54, beans $12.27, wheat $6.41. Cap Ethanol in Minden, corn is at $4.55. Cap Grain in Elm Creek, corn is at $4.55, beans are at $12.32. Taking a look at Country Partners Gothenburg, corn is at $4.49, beans $12.27, wheat $6.39. Farnham corn $4.51, beans $12.17, wheat $6.39. Nebraska corn processing in Cambridge, corn is at $4.70, and CHS Loomis corn is at $4.49, beans are at $12.32. 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
3: 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But what's happening inside is reaching consumers across the globe.
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15: Mid-Nebraska weather. Lots of sunshine, upper 80s, some 90s around River Country this Friday. And looking towards tonight, things are going to cool off all across River Country. Clear skies, low to mid-60s. And looking at your high school football forecast tonight, we're going to see south winds 10 to 20. And there will be, it won't be that bad. After midnight, the winds really get out of hand with gusts about 35 by after midnight. Tomorrow and Sunday, lots of sunshine, upper 80s tomorrow, sunny and windy, south winds 20 to 40. And looking at your Sunday, breezy with highs in the mid to upper 80s. Quick look at next week, upper 70s for Columbus Day and mid to upper 60s Tuesday through Thursday, with some chances for rain starting Tuesday night into Wednesday of next week. More weather info 24/7 at KRVN.com.

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5 at 5 this Friday afternoon kicks things off with Max McNown here on 93.1 The River. 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And we've also got here in your Drive at 5, Luke Combs, Jordan Davis, Randy Hauser, Lauren Elena, and a little Blake Shelton. 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

Luke Combs on a Friday that's a little bit warmer than I'd like here on the River. 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Some of those matchups in just a couple minutes after Kenny Chesney.

0: Jordan Davis here in your drive at 5 here on the river this Friday. And we've got a jam-packed slate across Real Radio Network for high school football tonight. Over on 880 KRVN, it's the Battle of Buffalo County with a pair of Buffaloes going at it. Elm Creek and Gibbon going to spar at 7. We've also got Lexington Blair on Cami Country down at KUVR on 1380 and 96.9 FM. Minden is at home versus Holdridge. And up north on K-Bear on 92.3, we'll have Twin Loop taking on Burwell. 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
4: A two-vehicle crash just east of Grand Island has left two people dead. The Merritt County Sheriff's Office says just before 5 p.m. on Thursday, deputies responded to Highway 30 and 3rd Road after receiving a report of a crash there. According to a preliminary investigation, a 2015 Ford Focus driven by 43-year-old Gene Worth Loudy of Grand Island was going east on the highway when it entered the westbound lane and collided with a 2012 Chevy Malibu driven by 30-year-old Logan Engel of Central City. Both Engel and Worth Loudy were pronounced dead at the scene. A man wanted in connection to a sexual assault that occurred at the University of Nebraska-Lincoln has been arrested. 32-year-old Joseph Favada is charged in Lancaster County Court with attempted first-degree sexual assault and first-degree false imprisonment. An arrest affidavit says around 1:30 a.m. on the morning of September 29th, a woman was walking alone on UNL campus at 16th and R Street when a man came up to her and asked how her night was. The affidavit says the victim replied and resumed walking when around 30 seconds later, the man allegedly grabbed her from behind and sexually assaulted her. A nonprofit organization based out of Burwell, Sandhill Strong, started a Save the Pumpkin screening program last year in partnership with Jeannie Melham Memorial Medical Center and Foundation and Valley County Health System and Foundation to provide free cancer preventative screening to individuals across central Nebraska. Sandhill Strong co-founder Lindsay Roberts says the program received two separate donations of $20,000 recently. She tells us who the donors are.
5: The first one was Dan and Patty Kreitman. They're located in Burwell. They have been longstanding supporters of the Burwell community. They're just wonderful people, what they have been able to do for Burwell and in surrounding communities. And they donated $20,000 towards this program. 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
4: Plenty of sunshine around River Country the rest of your evening. Tonight, clear skies, low to mid-60s on hand. South winds 10 to 20, but gusting to 35 at times after midnight. Lots of sunshine this weekend. We'll see sunny, windy conditions tomorrow, upper 80s for your Saturday. And then for Sunday, breezy with highs in the mid to upper 80s. Things cool off a little bit next week. We'll be in the upper 70s Monday for Columbus Day, and then mid to upper 60s Tuesday through Friday with some chances for rain in the middle of next week. Looking at your Husker football forecast, Nebraska, Indiana tomorrow at 11 a.m. Kickoffs at 11. Pregame coverage on 880 KRVN starts at 7. And Paul Perkins' forecast calls for sunshine with a kickoff temperature of 77, warming up to the upper 80s by the end of the game. It'll be a breezy one out there. South winds 18 to 34. More weather info is at KRVN.com.

0: Cole Swindell here this Friday on the Drive at 5, and I'd be remiss to not mention, of course, we've got a whole bunch of high school football on hand, but tomorrow's a big day for UNK, and Jason Jorgensen's got a doubleheader down in St. Joseph, Missouri. It all kicks off about 12:45 with a top 10 volleyball matchup, UNK taking on Missouri Western, both teams ranked in the top 10 of both the Flow Sports and the American Volleyball Coaches Association poll. Noon 45 pregame, 1 p.m. first serve over on 106.9 FM in Kearney and right here on your Loper Nation station, 93.1 The River. Then later that evening, later tomorrow, 5:30 pregame, 6 o'clock kickoff from Spratt Stadium as the Lopers and the Griffins do battle for homecoming down there in St. Joe. 5:30 pregame, and it's a 6 o'clock kickoff here on the river and 106.9 FM in Kearney as UNK and Missouri Western have a doubleheader just like the olden days in a big MIAA matchup on both sides. 1 p.m. for volleyball, 6 o'clock for football here on the river.
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12: 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Agra Affiliates presents the Holscher Pivot Auction of Irrigated Cropland of 160 acres on Thursday, October 29th, held at the Petrified Wood Gallery in Ogallala at 1 p.m. Property is located 8 miles southeast of Ogallala. American Legacy Land Company presents the sale of the Yearling Ranch in Red Willow County, held at the Indianola Community Center at 10 a.m. on November 10th. Selling will be 560 plus or minus acres of a highly diversified working farm and ranch that includes a 5-bedroom county home. 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

things up a little bit here as we get ready for Backstage Country later tonight. Final night that Lee Bryce and John Shombe are going to be teamed up together. Of course, Lana Smith taking the week off, and Lee Bryce, mainstay in for the week. And so last day for Lee, last day for John for a little bit, and we'll have Lana back next week. Before we wrap up your drive at 5, we'll have a check of the forecast, and we'll also have some Blake Shelton. He's next on the river.

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Looking at tonight, after lots of sunshine this evening, clear skies in the low to mid-60s on hand, south winds 10 to 20, gusting to 35 after midnight. Tomorrow and Sunday, lots of sunshine, upper 80s tomorrow with south winds 20 to 40. Sunday, breezy with highs in the mid to upper 80s. Next week, going to see some relief in the temperature side of things, upper 70s on Monday. 60s potentially for Tuesday, Wednesday, and Thursday of next week. And by Friday, we could see the 50s in some spots. More weather info 24/7 at KRVN.com.

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Jason Aldean here on the river this Friday afternoon. Just wrapped up your drive at 5, presented by Gothenburg Health. And we've got another good week heading up for harvest. Might have some rain later in the week, but a good start to the week. And that means some more great days for our harvest breaks with Hank's Gas and Grocery alongside our friends at Pony Express Chevrolet Buick and Pony Express Fortman. Now to get signed up in just a couple of minutes here after John Morgan.

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0: country here on the river this Friday as we've just wrapped up your work week for the most part. Of course, harvest continues to roll on this weekend and into next week. And we've got the harvest break starting up on Monday as well for another great week, delivering hot harvest meals to crews out in the field. And we love to feed your crews with Hank's Gas and Grocery Meals out of Lexington, but we need to know where you are. 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
5: Fox News, I'm John Saucier. Hurricane Isaias is expected to hit Florida. Governor Ron DeSantis says this storm expected to land as a Category 3.
6: It probably will land as a Category 3, is our judgment.
5: Forecasters say the storm expected to make landfall this evening. In New York City, an Immigration and Customs Enforcement officer shot and wounded a 28-year-old man inside his vehicle during an enforcement operation in the Bronx. Homeland Security Secretary Mark Wayne Mullen on Fox with some details on what this undocumented migrant Oscar Belga was on probation for.
7: Four robbery charges, two charges of felony assault, felony larceny, assault, weapons assault, weapons possession of misdemeanor larceny, possession of stolen property, and two felony charges of dangerous drugs, all in 3 years, and that's how long he's been in the country.
5: The suspect was in stable condition, then transferred into federal custody. America's listening to Fox News.

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3: Hi, I'm Janelle Anderson-Urke, and I'm a Republican running for the Nebraska Legislative District 38. 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
5: Looking at tonight, after lots of sunshine this evening, clear skies in the low to mid 60s on hand, south winds 10 to 20, gusting to 35 after midnight. Tomorrow and Sunday, lots of sunshine, upper 80s tomorrow with south winds 20 to 40. Sunday, breezy with highs in the mid to upper 80s. Next week, going to see some relief in the temperature side of things, upper 70s on Monday. 60s potentially for Tuesday, Wednesday, and Thursday of next week. And by Friday, we could see the 50s in some spots. More weather info 24/7. 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

0: life. Great country here on the river this Friday. Starting to get ready for a long and relaxing weekend. 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

Wrapping things up this Friday on the river with some Dustin Lynch before I hand things off for Backstage Country one final time with Lee Bryce this week. Thanks for listening here on Afternoons with Alex, powered by Gothenburg Health. One more check of the forecast for me, and I've also got Cody Johnson. He's next on the river.

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She's in the big city now, but she still calls

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6: Final check of the forecast from me before Backstage Country tonight. Calls for clear skies overnight. Low to mid-60s with south winds 10 to 20, gusting to 35 after midnight. Sunny and windy tomorrow, upper 80s, and the sunshine carries into your Sunday as well. Mid to upper 80s and a breezy one on hand. Low to mid-60s tomorrow night. And next week, going to see some relief on the temperature side. 70s Monday, 60s Tuesday through Thursday, 50s potentially on Friday. More weather info 24/7 at KRVN.com. And thanks for listening all week long to Afternoons with Alex, powered by Gothenburg Health. I'm Alex Amaki. Talk to you tomorrow morning and for Gene, and then as well Monday as we start another brand new week of Afternoons with Alex. Thanks for listening. Backstage Country's next here on the River, and talk to you Monday.

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4: 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Well, that's me, Lee Bryce. Really excited to host this whole week. Y'all, I've been looking forward to coming back and doing this for a long time. And I'm ready to take y'all backstage for the stories behind the new album, my tour, animal.
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